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Hi, this is Dr. Ben Spencer, MP for Runnymede and Weybridge, saying congratulations to Radio Wave for 60 years broadcasting to the listeners, patients and staff of Ashford, Woking and St Peter's Hospitals.

0: It wasn't fair that my little girl needed an organ transplant. 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
1: If you'd be happy to receive an organ, it's only fair that you're ready to give one. 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
1: From the Sky News Centre at 2, Prime Minister-in-waiting Andy Burnham says it's concerning that counter-terror police have taken over the investigation into Anne Widdecombe's murder. The former Tory minister and spokeswoman for Reform UK was found dead at her home in Dartmoor on Thursday. A 28-year-old man who was arrested on suspicion of murder has been rearrested on suspicion of preparation or instigation of acts of terrorism. Lord Walney, a former government adviser on political violence, says some MPs feel under siege.
2: A number of them do, or have in recent months and years, had to have the kind of close protection which in the past has only ever really been needed for senior ministers, in particular security-related roles like Home Secretary and Defence Secretary.
1: The United Arab Emirates has accused Iran of a brazen attack on two tankers in the Strait of Hormuz, which has killed one person and wounded eight. It's after Donald Trump said the US would impose a 20% charge as part of a new blockade on the waterway. American strikes on Iran have been launched for the third night in a row. A triple murder suspect is still in custody in South Africa as efforts continue to return him to the UK. Mark Tume is accused of killing his wife and two daughters at their home in Great Denham near Bedford last Monday. Gardeners are being urged to help bees and other pollinators cope with the summer heat. The Royal Horticultural Society says successive heat waves can leave insects struggling to find food and water. Chief horticulturist Guy Barter says the invertebrates haven't adapted to extreme temperatures.
3: This is very serious because we're in unknown territory with much hotter temperatures and for longer than we usually do. And also there's good evidence that insects generally are declining. So any decline that's mediated by this hot weather is on top of a decline that's already suspected.
1: And it's claimed most people in the UK can't tell the difference between a legal and illegally modified e-bike. More than 8 in 10 said they wouldn't be confident spotting one.
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3: It just doesn't feel right.
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1: From the Sky News Centre at 3, the US has launched a wave of fresh strikes against Iran. It's after Donald Trump said the US would become the guardian of the Strait of Hormuz. He's told reporters at the White House America will have it under control very quickly.
2: We've demolished their military. We're hitting them very hard. And we had a deal all done. And then they broke up that deal immediately because they found out there was something in the deal they didn't like. And they're wired differently. And we're not going to put up with it. We are just going forward. We're attacking them tonight.
1: Meanwhile, the UAE says an Indian national's dead and eight others are injured after Iran launched cruise missiles at two tankers in the strait. The government's been told to crack down on social media companies that display hateful posts towards MPs. The calls come from a former Tory leader, days after the party's former prisons minister, Anne Widdecombe, was killed at her home in Devon. Counter-terror police are now heading up the investigation and questioning a 28-year-old man. Sir Ian Duncan-Smith is demanding a clampdown.
3: Some of the brutal, ghastly stuff that's come out since Anne was murdered is shocking and simply, you know, would not be allowed in a newspaper. They should not be allowed on the internet, frankly. That violent language stirs up others.
1: Andy Burnham's a step closer to being Prime Minister by this time next week. 349 Labour MPs have nominated him to be party leader, meaning no one else can cross the 20% threshold needed to stand. A murder investigation's been launched after three members of the same family were found dead at a house in County Antrim. The bodies of a man and two females were discovered in Ballymena at around 9 a.m. yesterday. Yellow heat health alerts will come into force in large parts of England this morning. The Met Office suggests things could peak at 33 degrees Celsius tomorrow. And the government's putting more than £12 million into transforming libraries in England into music lending spaces. They'll boast free studios and give opportunities for live performances. And that's the latest.
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0: It's Hospital Watch on Radio Way, keeping you up to date with the news from St Peter's, Ashford and Woking hospitals.
1: The Trust are very grateful to former patient Ian Clark, who is now volunteering to lead an arts and craft club in the Bradley unit. Ian is generously giving his time following his own stay and rehabilitation at the unit. Here's Ian's story. In March 2022, my life changed overnight. I was diagnosed with Guillain-Barré syndrome, GBS, a rare autoimmune disorder that attacks the peripheral nerves. Within a few days, I became paralysed from the neck down. I spent 6 weeks receiving acute treatment at Frimley Park Hospital before being moved to the Bradley unit at Woking, where I completed 12 weeks of intensive neurological rehabilitation. The progress I made was incredible. Through intensive therapy and lots of determination, I gradually regained strength and mobility. By the end of my rehabilitation, I was able to walk out of the Bradley unit with the support of a walking stick. During my 12-week stay, I had time to reflect on how I might one day give something back to the unit that had played such an important role in my recovery. I've always loved crafting and have seen how creative activities have a powerful impact during rehabilitation. So when the team invited me to run craft sessions, I was absolutely delighted. It's given me a meaningful way to support others on their own recovery journey. And the Bradley Unit team are looking forward to the next session, which will be run in the summer.
0: Hospital Watch.

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1: From the Sky News Centre at 4. The American military says it's completed its latest wave of strikes on Iran. US Central Command's released a statement saying it successfully struck targets in six areas after a third night in a row of attacks. The US says the strikes are to further degrade Iran's ability to attack commercial shipping. Commons Speaker Sir Lindsay Hoyle insists MPs who raise security fears are treated equally, regardless of the political party they represent. Zia Yusuf, Reform's Home Affairs spokesman, has claimed members of Parliament from his party aren't being given protection. It follows the murder of Anne Widdecombe, who suffered serious injuries at her home in Dartmoor last week. Leila Cunningham is from Reform.
2: I've seen letters that our MPs have written to the Speaker saying that they feel unsafe. I think it was more than one MP. They didn't get a response. Actions speak louder than words, right? So they wrote to him and they didn't get a response.
1: The Speaker insists MPs' concerns are always passed on to the security team. The Home Secretary admits she may not be able to deport a Rochdale grooming gang leader, despite changing the law to make that easier. A 1971 act was preventing Shabir Ahmed from being deported after his release from jail because he arrived in Britain more than 50 years ago. But Pakistan still needs to accept him being returned. Maggie Oliver, who quit Greater Manchester Police over the grooming gang scandal, says it's all too late.
3: They've had 14 years

0: to address this antiquated law, and it's taken him to be released back onto the streets. The bigger picture really is about the way that victims and survivors are once again forgotten.
1: Five British nationals are now known to have died in a wildfire in southern Spain. 13 people have died so far in the tragedy. And England goalkeeper Jordan Pickford says history's irrelevant as the team gets ready to take on old rivals Argentina in tomorrow's World Cup semi-final. The other semi-final takes place tonight. That's between France and Spain. That's the latest.
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0: three little words. 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Make you feel as light as a feather, sweep you off your feet. Ready? Fancy a coffee?
1: Over half of us have felt lonely at some point. 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
1: 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She's at home.

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1: From the Sky News Centre at 5, Bahrain says it's intercepted multiple aerial attacks by Iran in the last few hours. It's after the US started a third night of strikes against Iran, with Donald Trump saying there'd be more coming later today. The US president told reporters at the White House America is hitting Iran very hard.
2: We're taking out all of their capability for anything having to do with the Hormuz Strait. And I think in the end, we will end up discontrolling the whole thing.
3: And what
2: they're doing is being very foolish, very stupid, and they've treated people horribly.
1: Prime Minister-in-waiting Andy Burnham says it's concerning that counter-terror police have taken over the investigation into Anne Widdecombe's murder. The former Tory minister and spokeswoman for Reform UK was found dead at her home in Dartmoor on Thursday. A 28-year-old man who was arrested on suspicion of murder has been rearrested on suspicion of preparation or instigation of acts of terrorism. Nick Aldworth is a former UK counter-terrorism national coordinator.
4: There has to be an intention to intimidate government, non-government organisations or the public, must have a purpose driven racially, religiously, ideologically or politically, and it must have an act. And of course, in this case, the act we're probably looking at is violence against the person.
1: Meanwhile, it's no longer possible for anyone to challenge Andy Burnham to be Labour leader. 349 MPs have now nominated him, meaning no other candidate can reach the 20% threshold needed for a contest. Five British nationals are now known to have died in a wildfire in Spain. The blaze ripped through more than 17,000 acres in the Almeria province when it broke out on Thursday. The heatwave and the World Cup helped shape UK spending in June, with online shopping getting a boost. Retail sales rose year on year as customers bought items like fans and paddling pools to cope with the heat. And two European heavyweights are meeting in the World Cup semi-finals tonight as France take on Spain in Dallas. The winner will face either England or Argentina in Sunday's decider in New Jersey. That's the latest.

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0: drugs stay in your system longer than you think. So you could fail a police drug test days later.
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0: Be banned from driving for a minimum of 12 months.
1: Come with me, please, sir.
0: And have a criminal record for years.
1: And turn to the side, please.
0: Which could cost you your job.
2: So sorry. Gonna have to let you go.
0: Is risking your future really a road you want to go down? When you let drugs drive, you lose control of your life. Think. Don't put drugs in the driving seat.

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1: From the Sky News Centre at 6. Common Speaker Sir Lindsay Hoyle insists MPs who raise security fears are treated equally, regardless of the political party they represent. Zia Yusuf, Reform's Home Affairs spokesman, claimed members of parliament from his party aren't being given enough protection. It follows the murder of Anne Widdecombe at her home in Dartmoor last week, a man still in custody. Leila Cunningham's from Reform.
2: I've seen letters that our MPs have written to the Speaker saying that they feel unsafe. I think it was more than one MP. They didn't get a response. Actions speak louder than words, right? So they wrote to him and they didn't get a response.
1: The US has launched attacks against Iran for the third night in a row. Donald Trump's told reporters there are plans to strike very hard again later today. Tehran's responded with attacks on Bahrain and two tankers travelling through the Strait of Hormuz. Kasra Arabi from United Against Nuclear Iran says he thinks the US leader's making appropriate decisions.
3: President Donald Trump is actually absolutely right to strike back at the IRGC, because if these acts of terror, which they are not punished, if we don't have consequences imposed on the IRGC, it will embolden this behaviour.
1: Five British nationals are now known to have died in a wildfire in southern Spain. 10 people are still missing in the Almeria province of Andalusia. There's a suggestion millions of people in the UK are unaware of their risk of liver disease. Liver UK says many wrongly believe alcohol's the only cause, with weight-related conditions also linked. Retail sales were up nearly 2% last month, thanks to the warm weather and the World Cup. Electric fans, paddling pools and food and drink were the best sellers. And England goalkeeper Jordan Pickford says history is irrelevant as they prepare to take on Argentina in the World Cup semi-finals tomorrow. It will be the first competitive meeting between the two since 2002. That's the latest. I'm Faye De Silva.
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0: Remembering how to prepare for a road trip is as easy as spelling it. T is for top up, like fuel, oil, and screen wash. R is for rest, taking a break every 2 hours. I is for inspect, like your tyre pressure and tread. P is for prepare, being prepared for any weather. T-R-I-P. Remember that, and you're ready for a safe trip.
1: Are we ready?
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Hi there to all of you listening to Hospital Radio in Weybridge. And I feel it's only right to say how fantastic that Hospital Radio in Weybridge has been going for 60 years. I mean, it's an unbelievable time to spend. And I'm sure people who have come and gone through that hospital have been very, very grateful to have been uplifted in some way. So I wish all of you well, God bless, and maybe we'll meet somewhere soon.

Which sound do you prefer? This one or this one? More and more children are getting measles. It's highly infectious and can be very serious. But the safest way to guard against it is with two doses of the MMR vaccine. It's never too late to protect your child. So for more details about how the MMR vaccine can stop this becoming this, contact your GP or visit nhs.uk/MMR.

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1: From the Sky News Centre at 7, Labour's likely next leader, Andy Burnham, says justice must be done as quickly as possible following the death of Anne Widdecombe. Counter-terrorism police are leading the investigation after the former Tory minister was found at her home in Dartmoor on Thursday. A man arrested on suspicion of murder has been rearrested on suspicion of preparation or instigation of acts of terrorism. Nick Aldworth, a former UK counter-terrorism national coordinator.
2: There has to be an intention to intimidate government, non-government organisations or the public, must have a purpose driven racially, religiously, ideologically or politically, and it must have an act. And of course, in this case, the act we're probably looking at is violence against the person.
1: Donald Trump says the US is hitting Iran very hard as strikes were launched for the third night in a row. America's presidents declared a new blockade and tolls for cargo ships in the Strait of Hormuz. Meanwhile, oil prices have risen to their highest level in 4 weeks following the attacks. Brent crude's increased to nearly $85 a barrel. It's claimed world-leading medical research in the UK is not yet delivering better health outcomes for enough people. The Academy of Medical Sciences warns the number of doctors and experts that translate discoveries into patient care is ageing and shrinking. Policy Director Emma Greenwood's blaming a lack of pay parity.
3: Their peers are both scientists as well as other health professionals, and we are seeing a decline in the funding that is available consistently in a sustained manner, which means it is less encouraging for people to move into that route and less appealing.
1: A cross-party group of MPs is urging the next Prime Minister to allow local authorities to increase council tax by as much as they want. Andy Burnham's made devolution a key part of his platform. And Madonna's become the first American female artist to earn a number one record across 5 decades. The singer says she's still pinching herself. That's the latest. I'm Faye De Silva.
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0: Hi, my name's Anna. A few years ago, I felt like my career was going nowhere, so I decided to train as a nurse. It was a big step. Could I do it? Was it too late to start something new? Not one bit. You train, you specialise, and you discover community nursing is your thing. My old job, I worked from home. I hated being cooped up. Now I work from everybody else's home, and I love it.
1: We are life-changing careers. We are the NHS. We are recruiting now. Search nursing careers.
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0: Edna next door is brilliant. 76 and she could knit for England. 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And her knees work better than mine. These days, there's only one thing she's not so good at. Remembering to test her smoke alarms. So I pop round and do it. While Edna fixes the icing on me cakes. Again.
1: If you know an older person living on their own, please test their smoke alarms regularly. It could save their independence. And a lot more besides. Fire kills. You can prevent it.

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1: From the Sky News Centre at 8, oil prices have leapt to their highest in 4 weeks after a third night of US strikes on Iran. The exchange of fire also saw Tehran striking two UAE tankers in the Strait of Hormuz, leaving at least one person dead. Our reporter Sally Lockwood, who's in Dubai, says America's president's taking control of the shipping lane.
2: Donald Trump has said that they're going to reimpose the US military naval blockade, and they're also planning to charge commercial shipping 20% tolls due to the US protecting them and patrolling the Strait of Hormuz.
1: Andy Burnham says police must be given the space they need to investigate the death of Anne Widdecombe. The incoming Prime Minister, who will be confirmed as Labour leader on Friday, says the former MP died in an appalling act of violence. Anti-terror police are leading the inquiry and a murder suspect remains in custody. Here's Chief Secretary to the Treasury, Lucy Rigby.
3: I am sure that in the coming months, potentially years, there will be time to look back over what has happened, including in the early stages of this investigation. The time to do that is not now.
1: The regulators confirmed South East Water will have to pay out £30.5 million over repeated supply disruptions. Hundreds of thousands of people in Kent and Sussex have been left without running taps in recent years. The number of British people thought to have been killed in wildfires in southern Spain has risen to 5. 10 people are still missing as devastating blazes have torn through Andalusia. It's claimed most people in the UK can't tell the difference between legal and illegal e-bikes. The research was carried out as an accreditation scheme launched for retailers. And England's Declan Rice has been declared fully fit ahead of tomorrow's World Cup semi-final with Argentina. He's overcome an illness which kept him in bed during the build-up to the Norway game. That's the latest. I'm Faye De Silva.
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0: Time to turn the spotlight on the Bradley Unit with me, Andy Brown. And I'm joined here by Claire. Hello, Claire.
1: Hello.
0: Now, Claire, what is your role down here at the unit?
1: So I'm a neurophysiotherapist.
0: Now, that is quite a mouthful. So what does that actually mean to the listeners?
1: So physiotherapist, so help people get their movement back. And then the neuro part is our ward that we work on. So we're the Bradley Unit and everyone here has got neurological conditions. So stroke, brain injuries, spinal cord injuries.
0: So the patients that come here are referred from other hospitals, and then you have the task of getting them fit and able to walk?
1: Yeah, that is correct. And some of our patients come over from Aspen Ward, so over at St Peter's Hospital, but they can also come over from other hospitals as well.
0: Okay. And so you go through with them a series of exercises to get them fit. What type of exercises would that be?
1: Yeah, so the gentleman that I just had this morning, he had a stroke, so he's got difficulties moving his left arm and his left leg, which then affects his walking. So we've done some squats, some sit-to-stands, we've done some step-ups, learning to do the stairs again, learning to walk without the stick again, but my support to help with his balance, and then we've done some arm exercises, so trying to get his arm to learn how to reach again, to pick up objects, lots and lots of practice and repetition.
0: Now, when you describe those, it sounds like you're putting them really through it, but I'm sure these are gentle exercises, aren't they?
1: They can be. It depends on what you need. So gentle is good, but then we can go a little bit more and test the bodies as people just get used to things and their brain starts to recover.
0: If you wish to hear the full interview or more conversations with others from the Bradley Unit, go to our Listen Again page on our website, radioway.org, or why not download for free the Radio Way app from your app store and hear more of our interviews there.
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all time, but it is drink time. Stop what you're doing and have another drink. We all need to regularly take on board more fluids. So whether it's tea, coffee, milk, juice, squashes, water, or cold drinks, it doesn't matter as long as you consume more liquids and stay hydrated. 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
1: From the Sky News Centre at 9. Oil prices have soared to their highest level in 4 weeks as tensions reignite between the US and Iran. America's launched its third consecutive night of attacks, with Tehran striking two UAE tankers in the Strait of Hormuz. The president insists the situation will be under control quickly.
2: We've demolished their military. We're hitting them very hard. We had a deal all done, and then they broke up that deal immediately because they found out there was something in the deal they didn't like. And they're wired differently, and we're not going to put up with it. We are just going forward. We're attacking them tonight.
1: Andy Burnham's called Anne Widdecombe's death an appalling act of violence as a murder suspect remains in custody. The incoming Prime Minister says officers must be given the space to investigate what's happened to the former MP last week. It's raised questions about keeping current and ex-politicians safe. Brendan Cox, whose wife Jo was murdered in her West Yorkshire constituency in 2016, says this needs to be addressed.
3: We can't put up walls around all of our members of parliament, all of our councillors in the case of Anne Widdecombe, all of our former members of parliament. We simply can't keep everybody safe that way. What we need to change is a political culture that is starting to legitimise and make violence more acceptable.
1: Troubled South East Water is facing a £30.5 million redress package. The regulators identified a series of failures at the supplier, with hundreds of thousands of people in Kent and Sussex left without running taps in recent years. Five British nationals are now known to have died in a wildfire in southern Spain. 10 people are still missing in the Almeria province of Andalusia. Online purchases soared last month as many of us shop from home to beat the heat. The British Retail Consortium says total UK retail sales were up almost 2% year on year. And one of the largest T-Rex skeletons is up for auction later. Gus the dinosaur could fetch an estimated £22 million. That's the latest. I'm Faye De Silva.
0: This is Radio Way.

I've got some exciting news. You can now reach us on WhatsApp on 01932 87 44 33. Got a song request or shout out? Just send us a message and we'll make it happen. 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

Did you know? 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On the 28th of August 2014, 1,187 earthquakes were recorded in Iceland. Every public tweet is recorded in the Library of Congress. And going to the library produces as much happiness as a £1,359 pay rise.

0: 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We'll have your shout-outs and requests. We'll see which artists are celebrating their birthdays. We'll also have a flick through the front pages together. And don't forget my Easy at 11. If you want to know more about that, you'll have to tune in Fridays from 10 till 12 here on Radio Way. See you then.
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0: Whether you're in Ashford, St Peter's or Woking Hospital, we are your friend by your bedside.
1: Did you know?
2: Did you know? More is known about the behaviour of big cats in Africa than that of domestic cats in Britain. A tiger's tongue is so rough that if it licked your hand, it would draw blood. Flamingos' tongues were a delicacy in ancient Rome. And the star-nosed mole can identify and eat an insect quicker than you can read the word mole.

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1: Nominations are now open for three special public categories within the Trust's annual Ashford and St Peter's Hospitals Staff Achievement Awards. 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Whether through outstanding care, reassurance or a simple act of kindness, we want to hear about the people and teams who made a lasting impact. To make a nomination, go to the Trust website, asphnhs.uk, and click on the panel on the front page. Then pick an award category and complete a short online form. The nominations close at midnight on Friday the 26th of June, so get nominating now. And all nominees will receive a certificate of recognition, and three finalists from each category will attend the Staff Achievement Awards ceremony, which takes place in October. Finally, thank you for helping the Trust to celebrate the people who make the organisation a compassionate, caring and supportive place for patients, family, visitors and staff.
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0: From the Sky News Centre at 10. The US has launched attacks against Iran for the third night in a row. Donald Trump's told reporters there are plans to strike very hard again later too. Iran's Revolutionary Guards say they've hit two American vessels in the Strait of Hormuz and carried out a drone and missile attack on Bahrain. Kasra Arabi from United Against Nuclear Iran says he thinks the US leader's making appropriate decisions.
1: President Donald Trump is actually absolutely right to strike back at the IRGC, because if these acts of terror, which they are not punished, if they're not, if we don't have consequences imposed on the IRGC, it will embolden this behaviour.
0: The husband of murdered MP Joe Cox has admitted it's not realistic for all politicians to be offered the security they need. Brendan Cox has been speaking after the death of Anne Widdecombe, renewed concerns about the safety of MPs. A suspect remains in custody under terror laws. Chief Secretary to the Treasury Lucy Rigby's revealed she thought twice about running for Parliament.
2: Particularly as a woman as well, and indeed one with a family, I've thought about my own safety and my family's safety. This is something that we shouldn't need those that want to be in public life to have to consider. It's a deterrent.
0: The Afghanistan inquiries heard British special forces drop prisoners from a forklift for fun. It's looking at allegations of war crimes by UK troops between 2010 and 2013. South East Waters facing a £30.5 million penalty for repeated supply disruptions. Customers in Kent and Sussex were left without running taps. The next Prime Minister is being urged to allow local authorities to increase council tax by as much as they want. The current rules mean councils must ballot residents before raising it by more than 5%. And heat health alerts are in force across large swathes of England. Temperatures could reach the low 30s today. That's the latest. I'm Faye De Silva.
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5: And the Radio Way weather looks a little bit like this. At the moment, it's about 23 degrees, rising to about 31 to 32, going down this evening to 16 degrees with a lot of sun and a gentle breeze. The outlook for Wednesday, about 30 degrees, going down to 15. That's it. That's your weather. And a very good morning. Yes, I know that I'm an hour late, but that's because I had an appointment over at St. Peter's Hospital, which I had to go to. So I've come back, and now we can start afresh. And I hope everyone's feeling reasonable in this hot weather. It's so funny, when I go and I hear people talking, they said, oh, it's so hot. And then when it snows, they say, oh, it's so cold. Can't win, really, can we? Well, a very good morning to all the staff and patients at Ashford, St. Peter's and Woking Hospitals, all the care homes, outpatients and those listening on the internet. As usual, Tuesday has come round again so quickly, haven't we? Anyway, we've got all the usual things. Well, almost all the usual things. We've got What's the Year, Spot the Intro and Name That Tune. Of course, we got Items of News. And I would like to say a very good morning to our regular listeners. I know it's a little bit late for them, but we're here now. And I'd like to say good morning to Caroline, John and Tina, Alan, Jason, Dave, Jackie, Jacqueline, Johnny and John and Alison, and perhaps Stephen. He might be listening.

So, without further ado, let's crack on with the first track. This is all about Ruby Tuesday, but not the Rolling Stones. Nazareth!

So which one do you prefer, the Rolling Stones, the original, or this one? And I know that school holidays are just around the corner, isn't it? They're breaking up next week. I know some schools have already broken up, but challenges when organising a holiday. Planning group holidays can prove an organisational headache, with nearly half of the Britons saying they struggle to keep track of the group and the words as well, by the looks. The bookings, group chats, everyone's preferences in one place. Research from Samson also found the biggest challenges include choosing where to stay, collecting everyone's passport details, and finding dates that work for everyone. So in the list, you've got finding the dates that work for everyone, agreeing on a budget that everyone's happy with, choosing where to stay. Then next on the list is making decisions when no one else will commit, getting everyone to reply to a group chat, dealing with people changing their minds repeatedly, chasing people for payments or deposits, and comparing too many destination options. Does that happen if you happen to be on a group holiday? But even when you're not, it's still not very easy, is it? Especially at the moment with those passport controls and everything. Well, this is Alex Warren.

There you are. And that's all about a passenger. And an interesting article in the paper about a doctor, actually. A doctor based in Oxford has set a new world record for spinning on an acrobatic wheel for 4 hours, after suffering a brain injury which caused her to suffer dizzy spells. Ariel Dempsey completed her incredible feat on a cryo wheel at Oxford's Old Fire Station, managing 10,560 rotations. How about that? Would you like to have a go? I wonder how you would feel. Anyway, talking about the nice warmth and the heat, the sun, the sand, and the surf, how about Mungo Jerry?

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0: Along with us, dee dee dee dee dee. Da da da da da, yeah, we're happy. 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
1: And this is Texas, or Choosing Texas, Ellie Langley. Don't forget, of course, at 11 o'clock until 12, it's the new Artist Request Chart Show.

So those were the three tracks. What do you think the year was? Anyway, we have a very special request for Jackie, and she would like something from the 80s. So we've heard about Ruby Tuesday. How about a Manic Monday? And these are the Bangles.

And a very good morning to you, Jackie. Hope you've enjoyed that. Must say, haven't heard that for quite a long time. Great to have these old hits. And did you know that Ali G track suited and booted for a new film? 24 years ago, Ali G in the house, Sacha Baron Cohen, has reportedly wrapped a new film starring his mustard shell suited alter ego. There is no title or release date yet, but the return was filmed in secret in the United Kingdom and the United States. Ali G's real name is Alistair Leslie Graham, first appeared on Channel 4, the 11 o'clock show in 1998. And he had voice of the youth from the mean streets of incredibly middle-class suburban Staines. Baron Cohen, who himself was privately educated, has said the former BBC One DJ Tim Westwood's Jamaican effect in multicultural London helped draw inspire the character. While Baron Cohen was testing Ali G type prototypes in the 90s and producing a youth chat show, he decided to want to be a skateboarder and who were dressed like wannabe gangsters. So it's all for good fun, I suppose. But there we are. The time is now 10:29. We've got Amy Winehouse, all about going back to black.

And for the last 2 weeks, Wimbledon has been on the mind. But if you were a Wimbledon resident, you might not be that happy, because apparently people who have been queuing up for tickets have ordered food from takeaway people, and it goes to the houses near where they are. So where they are in the road, and by a number or a name of the house, they say, oh, if you come to 23 the Avenue, let's say, I've just made that up, but it would go and knock on the door if no one was there. And in the paper, it was reported that some have actually been up at 3:30 in the morning. It says that Wimbledon Red residents have been receiving deliveries as tennis fans order food to their properties whilst they wait to get the tickets for the tournament. The code of conduct for the queue states that any takeaway food deliveries must be arranged for collection at Wimbledon Park Road gate only. Campaign group Save Wimbledon Park says the rules are not being followed, with some residents, as I say, reporting receiving a knock at the door as early as 3:30. So there we are. Maybe they'll have to organise something next year. And this is Rachel Stevens and So Good. It's now 10:34.

And the good news, of course, for the school holidays, that eGates now open to eight-year-olds. Access to eGates at UK airports have been expanded to include younger children in time for the summer holidays. Children aged 8 and 9 returning to the UK became eligible to use eGates from yesterday. Well, that was the other week, of course. The gates use facial recognition technology to check passengers' identities against the photographs of their passports, which is generally the quicker than the manual inspections. Children must be at least 120 centimetres tall so that they can be seen by biometric scanners and accompanied by an adult. And this is a great track by Claire Teal. Baby, I'm coming home. Let's hope that's what most of you will be doing at some point very soon.

next we have a special request from Johnny asking for a band that I must admit I've not heard of until he mentioned it. And I expect it's one of the bands he's seen. They're called Everything Everything, and this track's called Spring, Sun, Winter and Dread. And a very good morning to you, Johnny. Hope you're working very well indeed.

0: And that's a new band to me. It's Everything Everything. In actual fact, this is called Distant Past, so a little bit incorrect there with Spring, Sun, Winter, Dread. No, it's Distant Past is what it's called. Artsmate Johnny was listening to the radio saying, Distant Past! I do understand, and thank you anyway. The time is now 10:45, so we've got some health information.
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0: Sisters and Sisters there, and Take Your Mama Out All Night.
1: You can stay up late, cause baby, you're a full-grown man.
0: And so it's now time for the answers to What's the Year? And the year was 1984. And so the tracks you heard were Nina and 99 Red Balloons. And that charted in February, went straight in at number 10, but by March went up to number 1. Track 2 was Hello, and that was Lionel Richie, and that charted in March, went straight in at number 6. But in April, also went up to number 1. And track 3 was Stevie Wonder, I Just Called to Say That I Love You, and that charted in August. And that went straight in at number 16, but in September went up to number 1 and stayed there in October. So, the events that happened in 1984... Would you believe Starlight Express, that's the rolling skating production, opens in London's Apollo Theatre. And in 1984, the Thames Barrier is opened by the Queen. And in 1984, a fire occurred at Oxford Circus Underground Station. But no one was injured then. And that completes What's the Year? All being well, we'll have some more next week. And next at 10:53 is Girls Aloud and all about the long hot summer. Not forgetting, of course, that we've got after the news, the new Artist Request Chart Show. Who will be number 1?

And I've got time for just one more quick request for Jason. A very good morning to you, Jason. Nearly the afternoon. Anyway, we've got the Rubber Band Man, and these are the Spinners, and they are especially for you.

0: the threat of violence.
1: A man's been charged with murder after a teenager was stabbed in Northampton. 16-year-old Kadeem Paris from Motherwell died in the Abington area last Tuesday. A coroner's heard the driver of a train which crashed in Bedfordshire died from traumatic injuries to the chest and brainstem. 60-year-old Sean Burton passed red signals before hitting the back of a broken down service near Elstow last month. A crew member has been killed in Iranian attacks on two oil tankers in the Strait of Hormuz. Strikes came on the third consecutive night of the US and Iran exchanging fire. Donald Trump told reporters.
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2: And a very good afternoon to you. 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And this is the brand new Artist Request Chart Show. You tell us what you want, either by emailing, ringing, or doing WhatsApp, and we make sure that it's played. It all goes into a special app, and out comes the top 20. Well, we do have a brand new number one, but more about that later. And what we'll do is we'll start at number 20, then go up to number 10, have a recount again, and then go from number 9 up to number 1. And that, as I say, is the new number 1. And so, without further ado, at number 20, down 9 places, it's Hunter X and the rest of the gang and K-pop Demon Hunters cast. Of course, with Golden.

And we want to say thank you very much to all the staff and patients at the three hospitals. That's Ashford, St Peter's and Woking, the care homes and anyone else listening on the internet. Your requests go into a special app and out comes the top 20. So, Taylor was number 18. Next at 17, it's Wham. And Wham are up three places. Would you believe it? And this one.

0: And so at number 15, it's Olivia Rodrigo, up 14 places. And this is... I think I need new glasses. In actual fact, I did go and have an eye test. Actually, it's number 16, up 16 places. It's Tom Jones. Olivia is after Tom, but this is all about a pussycat.
1: What's new, pussycat? Whoa!

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It'd be interesting to see if he's up a few places. But as I said, at number 15, it is Olivia Rodrigo. And this one's all about a vampire. Ooh.

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Just what you wanted. 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

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He's only gone down one place. And because he's all shook up, of course.

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Yes, that's Elvis Presley at number 14. At number 13 is Billie Eilish. And this time, it's all about the bad guy.

0: 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You said she's...
1: And as I said, Billie Eilish at the moment is number 13. She's up 22 places, actually, which is very good. But next, we do have the Fab Four at number 12. And last week, they were at number 12. So, standing absolutely still, All You Need Is Love, of course.

And at number 11, down one place for Stevie Wonder. And then what we're going to do, we're going to stop after that and then go through the top 20 up to number 11. And this time it's all about Superstition.

And so, at number 20, it's Hunter X and the rest of the gang, K-pop Demon Hunters cast. At 19, it's Elton John. At number 18, Taylor Swift. At 17, Wham. At 16, it's Tom Jones. And at 15, Olivia Rodrigo. That brings us up to number 14, which is Elvis Presley. At number 13 is Billie Eilish. And at 12, the Beatles. And at number 11, it's Stevie Wonder. So, we're going to start at number 10, and it's Queen. Simply saying, you're my best friend. Certainly are. Good morning. Or I should say, well, almost good afternoon.

Number 8, it's Olivia Dean. She's up 59 places. My goodness me. So, this is her next, and it's all about The Man I Need.

And Nanoa at the moment up 21 places, but at number 6, it's Neil Diamond, up 32 places. And this one's especially for Caroline, because it simply says, Sweet Caroline.

And it will be interesting to see where Neil Diamond is going to be next week. However, at number five, down one place for ABBA. Great track, this one. It's all about money, really.

And at number four, it's Shakara, down two places. And this time, it's it's She-Wolf, really. But is it in a wolf's clothing?

And at number three, up, well, 21 places, it's Ariana Grande. And this time it's Yes And... And I have to say, this one was in the charts for some time. Just to remind you, we do have a new number one.

And at number two, it's Michael Jackson. And he's up 11 places. And this one's all about him being bad.

And so we have a new number one. But before that, let's go from number 10, which was Queen. Then at 9 was Ed Sheeran. At 8, Olivia Dean. At 7, Nanoa Khan. At number 6, it's Neil Diamond. At 5, ABBA. At 4, Shakira. And at number 3, it's Ariana Grande. And at 2, Michael Jackson. But the new number 1, it's Fleetwood Mac. I want to thank everyone. That's Mark, Sam, Andy, everybody involved with the artist request chart. And to everyone going round to the hospitals to get the request. Thank you to the staff and patients, because after all, if it wasn't for you, A, we wouldn't be here, and B, we wouldn't have the artist request chart. So I'm going to leave you, I'm going to say my goodbyes now, and leave you with the new number one, which is Fleetwood Mac, just to say that after the news, it's Nigel. He's raring and waiting for you. So I'll just say, ta-ra, look after yourself, especially in this heat. Be very careful out there. And here's Fleetwood Mac. Rhiannon.

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1: From the Sky News Centre at midday. The COVID inquiries found almost £10 billion spent on protective gear during the pandemic was wasted. The latest phase concluded failures and systemic flaws left frontline workers without adequate PPE. Baroness Hallett says the waste of taxpayers' money was vast. Scott Mills has been revealed as the BBC's highest earner until he was sacked in March. The former radio presenter made at least £745,000 for the year ending March 2026, according to the corporation's annual report. The husband of murdered MP Joe Cox has admitted it's not real.

0: shipping lane.
1: Donald Trump has said that they're going to reimpose the US military naval blockade, and they're also planning to charge commercial shipping 20% tolls due to the US protecting them and patrolling the Strait of Hormuz.
0: Southeast Water is facing a £30.5 million penalty for repeated supply disruptions. Customers in Kent and Sussex were left without running taps. And one of the largest T-Rex skeletons is expected to fetch up to £22 million at auction. The dinosaur's going under the hammer in New York. That's the latest. I'm Faye De Silva.
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3: A very good afternoon to you all, and welcome to this Never Lunch with me, Nigel Truscott-Smith. Yeah, it's all very welcome today. It's a bit windy out, isn't it? Is it going to get cooler?

Ah, there we go. The first tune to every show. Who I forgot to say thank you to Rob for the last 2 hours. Excellent as always. Do you like the artists sort of, you know, the, not the request show, but where they

you know, they're two of the top artists of the last week. Well, it's good. It's just coming back, but I've also been doing that now for the last couple of weeks, and it's excellent. So what they do, basically, we can tell who's the most requested artist. And then from that, Rob goes through and actually picks a song from that artist and gives you the top 10. It's really good. I think it's an excellent way. And it's always interesting, when we get requests, how what a variety of music it is. And that's a really good way of doing it. So, yeah, so Rob started doing that again. So that's, he did it many years ago. Rob's been on the station now for quite some time and does an excellent job every week. Quite a commitment, it really is. Superstar, so thank you all for that. So you're all very, very welcome to this Never Lunch with me, Nigel Truscott-Smith. On this side, it's not going to have the sun come out today, but once the sun comes out, it really seems to warm up extremely quickly, doesn't it? But at the moment, at the slit of my window, I can see cloud and the trees are moving, so let's hope it stays like that and we have a nice, cool day and a cool evening again. Right, so I've been up and around the hospital on my normal Tuesday walk-ins, and I'm already up to 26 requests. So that's fantastic. Thank you to everybody that I spoke to today. You took the time to have a quick chat with me and give me a request. That's brilliant. Right, so we're going to kick off, and we're going to start with Joan Booker and have a chat with Jax and Jane up there. Jax would like a little bit of Michael Jackson, Ain't No Sunshine. Well, I mean, you couldn't be any truer.

Ah, there we go. Not one of his more known ones, is it? But it's a good song. Excellent song. Great back into it, wasn't there? Hope you enjoyed that. Right, so if you'd like a request, although we've had quite a lot in already, we'll obviously try and squeeze you in, and it can always overflow onto Brian's show, so it's not a problem at all. You're very welcome to have that here at Radio Away. Various ways you can do that. You can give me a call on 01932 874433. That's 01932 874433. 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Or of course, you can go into radioaway.org, our website, and pick it up there. So there's lots of ways you can ask for a request, and that'd be gladly received. But say, we've got quite a lot already, but I'm always happy to take more on there. So no problem whatsoever. Super stuff. Right, so we have to keep going. A bit less of me chatting, a bit more music. And that's what it's about, really, isn't it? Because I know if you're rushing around doing things, you know, you don't always want me gapping on too much, do you? He says. Well known for talking too much. Right, so we're going to stick with Joan Booker, and we can have a bit of madness. Jane wants a bit of madness there, and this one is called Baggy Trousers.

Oh, wow, that took me back, didn't it? That certainly took me back for many years ago, dancing around a nightclub or disco, whatever it was then. Like, I didn't know how to dance. Well, obviously, I didn't know how to dance then, did I? You know, I sort of just shuffled your feet around a bit, didn't you? That's what you did. Certainly when I was younger. Not that much better now, to be perfectly honest. Right, that was Baggy Trousers and Madness. Right, so moving up the Abbey Wing to Kirsten. Kirsten's on the Labour ward. And she would like to talk to you by, I think you say it's I don't know why you say it, to be honest. But anyway, let's play the song and see what you think. It's a good song, actually. I've heard this one before.

0: And there we go. It's one of those songs that just stops. Just caught me with a mouthful of lettuce, actually. There we go. Right, so this is the song I've heard you must have heard a lot of times in the last few weeks. It's the England song, of course. It's Three Lions by the Lightning Seeds. Did you watch the football on Saturday when we were playing? And it was a really good game, wasn't it? So I think it started at 10 o'clock. But yeah, it's a good game. It was, I think we did quite well, actually. I think, you know, it's given us a lot of promise for our game on Wednesday, tomorrow. I think that's at 8 o'clock, actually, if I'm right, against Argentina. So we have lots of history with Argentina, of course, with the hand of God and all that sort of things. But yeah, I think, I don't know, if we play well, I think we could do it. But we've got to be on the ball. At least we have got to be on the ball and, you know, bring the right players on. And yes, looking forward to it. So I'm very, very hopeful. So with all that going, here we go.
1: I think it's bad news for the English game. We're not creative enough, and we're not

we go. And that was for Matron Yvonne, who's up in the Labour ward. She says, it's coming home. Absolutely. Well, we do hope so, don't we? I mean, you know, 1966, the last time in the World Cup, crikey, and we've been hanging on to that for many, many years, haven't we? We really have. But we'll see how it goes. Right, well, best of luck to the England team. Do you know, I'd rather not watch the match, really. I'd rather know the result and then really, really enjoy it rather than sit there and bite my nails and, feel dreadful. I don't know. Right, so let's move on to what have we got next? Oh, yes, we have this one. This was called Babies, and it's for all the midwives, and it's by Pulp. So perfect. I mean, the perfect song for the midwives, isn't it? For the babies. Here we go.

there we go. And that was Babies by Pulp. Yes, you wouldn't associate that with Pulp, would you, really? But, yeah, this and stuff. Right, so our next song is also for the midwives and a bit of Harry Styles. So I decided this one, The American Girls, which I think is a brilliant song. He's done a great job of this.

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3: Okay, this is Everything But The Girl, so this is a Todd Perry remix. Now stick in with the label old.

Ah, there we go. What a good song, isn't it? Sometimes the remixes really liven things up. And I was saying to Kirsten, we were chatting about remixes of my old songs, actually. So, like, you know, like My Children, there's a song that might, you can think of anything like, you know, maybe a Elton John song, you know, and it's remixed with Dua Lipa or something like that, and it ends up, so Cold Heart ends up being, you know, really different, you know. And I know much sort of thing, My Children go, oh, it's a great song, Dad. You know, it's like, it's never happened before like this, but it's interesting how artists sort of like, you know, sort of revitalise their old songs by, you know, remixing them with different artists as well. So it's a good, it's excellent. That's a prime example there, isn't it? So it's a great song. Good choice, Kirsten, good choice. It always does very, very good songs. I was at the airport at Gatwick very, very early this morning, well, about 2:30 this morning I was there. My wife was flying in from Krakow. She's been working over in Poland. And so I was picking her up, and she was the flight was delayed considerably. And she was texting me from the aircraft saying, oh, you know, we're delayed. Would you believe it? We have ice on the wings. Now, don't get me wrong, it is colder over there in Krakow, but it wasn't that cold. It just seemed to be, when the plane landed, you know, to come in, you know, to take her back to the UK, the pilot said, because of humidity on it, it caused a layer of ice. Of course, not only was that a problem, but they didn't have any icing machines because they were all sort of packed away for the winter sort of thing. Anyway, so they must have found something and it sorted itself out, but it just meant we had a very, very late night last night, so didn't have too many hours sleep. So I've got a couple of matchsticks in my eyes just to keep me awake. Anyway, all we've got is good music. That's nothing better than keep me awake than good music. Right, so we are going to go to Stephanie Marks, the Diabetic Resource Centre there. I went along there. There's a lot of people. I was going to quick chat people in the waiting and reception there. But hopefully, you're in the nicest, kindest way, you're not actually there listening to this record. But if you are new there and you're listening, then this is for you. And so I thought I would just do this one. And it's Sailing by Harriet. And it's really nice. It's a bit like The Carpenters, I think. But tell me what you think. Nah, it's a really calming, nice song. So if you're waiting there, I'm sure you won't be too long before you're being seen.

0: drugs stay in your system longer than you think. So you could fail a police drug test days later.
1: Drug test positive.
0: Be banned from driving for a minimum of 12 months.
1: Come with me, please, sir.
0: And have a criminal record for years.
1: And turn to the side, please.
0: Which could cost you your job.
2: So sorry. I'm going to have to let you go.
0: Is risking your future really a road you want to go down? When you let drugs drive, you lose control of your life. Think. Don't put drugs in the driving seat.
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4: Oh, fantastic. And you're all very, very welcome on this Tuesday afternoon. And it's the 14th of July, 2026. And it's just coming up to 12:45. Crikey, you were here. We're together until 2:30 today. So we have our show timetable has changed a little bit a few weeks ago now to allow an extra half an hour because we'll be getting so many questions. So, Brian and I shared the extra half an hour. So Brian's from 2:30 until 5:00. And I'm from 12 o'clock until 2:30. Super stuff. Right. So our next request is we're going to maternity reception. And Miss Alaire, who's a great Lady Gaga fan, this one's called Poker Face.

Ah, there we are. Good song, Lisa. I hope you enjoyed that one. Good. Right, so we're going to go back into the main hospital, up to the outpatients at Children's. So it's off, just off 3 and 5 there. Chucker left, and you have the Children's outpatients. So I said hello to all the ladies there in reception. And this one here. This is called Take 5, and it's Dave Berquet Quartet. It's a bit of jazz. Here we go.

Ah, there we go. What a good song that was, wasn't it? Did you enjoy that? Yeah, it's good, wasn't it? I like a bit of variety. It's excellent to have a bit of variety, isn't it? It really is. Right, so listen to Radio Wayne. We're broadcasting from the grounds of St Peter's Hospital. And we're broadcasting to St Peter's Hospital, to Ashford Hospital and Woking Community Hospital, the surrounding care homes, and of course you can pick us up anywhere in the world on radioway.org, as it's been well proven. You know, maybe, you know, you've been in hospital and you're home convalescing, and you know, you've heard the radio station in hospital and you'd like to take home with you. 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And that's a really good way of doing it. You can still obviously ask requests if you wish, but that's a good way of doing it. So you can, on our Radio Way app, that allows you to have Apple CarPlay and Android Auto in your car as well. So it's really easy. But, and it actually works pretty well, actually. You know, sometimes they sort of fade in and fade out and what have you, but it tends to work very well. So, and you can do it. And you can also ask to listen to, not the music we're playing, the tracks we're playing, but you can do some of the information cards. You can also get to repeat on those if you so wish. Right, we come up to the news shortly. We're just going to play this song first, which is called Skyfall, and it's, of course, Adele. And that was for, come on, Nigel, you can do it. Crikey. Yes, I got it. It was for Jay. So Jay was over in UDOS reception. That's where June normally is, but Jay was there today. I had a chat with Jay. It's very nice. And she'd like in the Adele. So Skyfall is a great one, isn't it? So this will kick in. The news will start. And then after that, we'll get back together for another hour and a half. Crikey. Here we go.

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1: From the Sky News Centre at 1, the head of the COVID inquiries criticised the vast waste of taxpayers' money on inadequate PPE. Its latest report finds nearly £10 billion was spent on protective gear that couldn't be used. That's about two-thirds of the total to buy masks, gowns and gloves. Chairwoman Baroness Hallett's also found the controversial VIP lane undermined efforts to source equipment.
2: It was a misguided attempt at prioritisation. In responding to the crisis, some suppliers were given favourable treatment simply on account of their connections with the government. It should not have been set up, and it should not be repeated.
1: Scott Mills was the BBC's highest earner until his sacking in March. The corporation's annual report shows the former radio presenter made at least £745,000 in the year leading up to his dismissal. A minister admits she's thought twice about standing for Parliament as the death of Anne Widdecombe raises fresh concerns over MP safety. Lucy Rigby says security fears are deterring people from entering public life. A coroner's heard the driver of a train which crashed in Bedfordshire died from traumatic injuries to the chest and brainstem. 60-year-old Sean Burton went past a red signal and hit a stationary service in Elstow last month. 162 others were injured. Our reporter Shimon Freeman-Powell has more.

There we go. I've got Jerry Summertime. Right, I mean, a few problems with one of my music systems, so that's one of my requests are on, so we have to. I was going to work on that for a second. I'll just play you this song, shall we? Let's have a little bit of She-Wolf, and this is by Shakira.

Oh, there we go. Right. So, as you can only imagine, the system is now completely broken. I've done the normal thing, turned it off, turned it on, done that a few times. It's not really low. It's not doing very well at all. Okay, so I'm going to have to try and shift all the requests on the opposite system I can play, and then I'll do shout-outs for the other ones and play something maybe slightly different. So, right. Right, so while I get that sorted out, I'm going to play a little bit of this. This is Avril Lavigne and Girlfriend.

there we go, Avril Lavigne and Girlfriend. Right, well, one system's completely broken now, so it's going to rely on the other one. So so everybody that wanted a request, you may not be getting the exact song you wanted. I will do my very best to get something released by the artist. Well, I mean, these things happened, don't they? It's no big deal. We can sort it out. I'm actually doing a pre-record on next Monday morning. I'm here next week. The following week, I'm not. So I will do all these requests. I'll pre-record those for you next week, for Monday, for the one after that. So you won't miss out. You're still going to have your music played, maybe even twice if you're very, very lucky. But that's the way it goes sometimes. Things don't always work to clockwork, do they? But we have to just make the best of what we have. Right, so Holly. So Holly's in maternity reception. This is a warning for you, Holly. I know you wanted to do a record for Lauren, which I'm going to play in a second. So I'm going to play this first, Holly. So if you want to record anything, the next song's going to be for Lauren, okay? So you got that? Super stuff. Right, okay. So Alex Warren, this is A Fine Place to Die. This is Holly. Oh, have I got it right? Oh, my God. I only got that one away before. Crikey. I can't do that one. Sorry, Holly. I can't play that one on the other system. I'll play something else. Let's have Kings of Leon and Use Somebody. Yeah, we get there eventually, won't we? We'll be okay.

There we go, Kings of Leon. That's a good song, isn't it? Right, so apologies, Holly, to get you excited, going to have your song, and it wasn't there, but I'm still trying to sort of, if I can fix this system as and when we do it, but, you know, say these things happen, not to worry about it. So, Lauren, who works at the reception there in the Abbey Wing, we always go and have a chat with Lauren. She's always got some music for me. She's getting married on Saturday in Cyprus. So, Lauren, I know you're probably not listening to the show, even though you should be, really. We wish you all the very, very best here. From everybody here at Radio Way. And we've got a song for you. But Bob Marley, I know you like Bob Marley, and this is called This Is Love, and it's the remix. Well, what else could we play? I wanna love you. Have a wonderful day on Saturday, Lauren.

0: Oh, there we go. That was for Lauren, who's getting married on Saturday. Fantastic. Right. Well, I hope the weather's... Well, the weather's going to be lovely in Cyprus. I'm sure it will be perfect. Right, you'll be delighted to know my perseverance worked off, didn't it? So I think we're back working again now, everybody. So hopefully, fingers crossed, it's all good. So, Holly, I can now play you Alex Warren, Find a Place to Die. Oh, I can. Fantastic.
1: 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Happiness is treason, fiction is fact, and the storm's always on the horizon.

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5: Okay, so this is for Bronwyn. Bronwyn's in maternity reception. And she liked a bit of Sybil and The Love I Lost. Ah, oh, it's a nice, smoochy one, isn't it? Can I say that on radio? Of course I can.

an excellent song there. Excellent song. Really, really enjoyed that. Hope you did too. Right, so you're listening to Listen Over Lunch with me, Nigel Truscott-Smith. You're all very, very welcome on this. Quite nice Tuesday afternoon. It does seem a little cool. I haven't been out for a few hours now, but it does seem to be just a little bit cooler, doesn't it? So hopefully it stays that way. I'm not sure it will. I might try and get the weather in. We've lost a bit of time, obviously, with the problems with the computer. But anyway, not to worry. So Grace WhatsApped in, and she'd like Dancing on My Own by Robin. Here we go.

Ah, there we go. That was a good song, wasn't it? Right, so coming up next is... Crikey, we've got this one's trying to do this. It's just trying to do two things at the same time, isn't it? I don't know. Right, so this next song is for Neve. Neve sent me an email. I like Calvin Harris, Acceptance in the 1980s.

Ah, there we go. Acceptable in the 80s, but of Calvin Harris there. Right, so Brian has been out and about, and he's down there. He's been to see Martin Pepper, or Martin is in CAU Bay C. Martin, I'm sure I know you. I saw you in hospital. I hope you hope it's you have a speedy recovery and everything. I may be trying. I'll try and get to see you on my announcement. How long you've been there for? Anyway, Martin, how about a bit of Fleetwood Mac and Everywhere? And wishing you all the very best for a speedy recovery.

there we go. But a Fleetwood Mac, and that was for Martin in CAU, Bay C, Bursham. The best for a speedy recovery there. Right, so moving, where are we going? Back to the Abbey Ward, the Abbey Wing rather, Abbey Ward. Put your teeth in, Nigel, put your teeth in. And Dinah there, she wanted a bit of Man I Need by Olivia Dean.

0: Whether you're in Ashford, St Peter's or Woking Hospital, we are your friend by your bedside.
1: Absolutely, we are too, exactly that. Right, so, mind you, we keep having lots of requests coming in still here, so we're going to work our way through them. The time is now just gone 1:45 in the afternoon, so we're here together until 2:30 when Brian Oakley takes over with Afternoon Tea with Brian Oakley. Right, so our next one is we're going back to Outpatients 5 now, Mick was there. Now, Mick actually missed his request last week, so we're going to try and do that. Well, he actually gave me two, so if we have time, Mick, I'll play the other one as well. But the one you missed last week was this one. It was One Way Ticket by Eruption.

0: Hey, can you hear me? Hello? It's me, your Radio Way Wi-Fi speaker. I'm stuck in here.
1: Ah, that's better. 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But instead, I'm gathering dust in this cupboard.
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3: Absolutely. If you do have a speaker around, maybe you've moved departments or the department's moved, or you found one in the cupboard somewhere. That does happen. You'd be surprised. I heard today there was one floating around, which I'll have to go and collect a little bit later on after my show. But please let us know here at Radio Way. We can come and collect it. If you have a broken one, we can get it mended for you and get it back to you. And likewise, if you'd like a speaker, say you walk down the hospital and you hear us here on Radio Way, and you'd like a speaker in your area, then please let us know also. We don't have an infinite supply of them. We get them in every now and again as best we can, and so we can put you on the list and get those to you, because obviously that's the whole point of us being here and you listening to us, really. So if you can't listen to us, there's not much point us doing that. But our audience is growing. It's growing really nicely, and we get as many speakers out there as we can, obviously to Ashford Hospital and to Woking Community Hospital, and of course here at St Peter's. So it's really important that if you'd like to listen to us, that you can do so. So let us know. So if you've got a speaker, say maybe it's not working, sometimes the little power lead break off the back. So let us know that we can come pick it up and sort it out for you. Right. So dare I say, should we have the weather?
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3: Well, you could probably do it yourself, couldn't you, really, I suppose. Today we have a high of 30 and a low of 17. Tomorrow it's pretty much the same. Well, actually, for the next 3 days, it's going to be highs of about 29, 28. But as it comes into the weekend, it's got a little cooler in the evening, so down to 16 on Thursday, 15 Friday, 14 Saturday. Attempt to slowly dropping down a touch, so make it a little bit more seasonal. It's really the evening temperature that really gets you, isn't it? So it makes it very difficult to sleep, and I'm sure in hospital it's no exception at all. But certainly, it looks like it's breaking the touch from about Thursday. Certainly, it's a little cooler in the evenings, and highs are sort of 25, 26. So maybe more seasonal, a bit more comfortable, I think so. Once it gets out to the high 20s, it's definitely, it's not my cup of tea, that's for certain. But anyway, that's the weather here at Radio Way. Okay, so we will keep on going. It's 6 minutes until 2 o'clock, where we play the news again for you. Until then, we're going to go back to Christine. Christine was outpatients 5. She likes a little bit of soul to soul and keep on moving. This is a great song, Christine. You've excelled yourself, you really have.

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2: From the Sky News Centre at 2, the official inquiry into the COVID pandemic has found nearly £10 billion of taxpayer money was wasted in the scramble for personal protective equipment. Chair Baroness Hallett also criticised the controversial VIP lane, which prioritised offers of PPE. Lady Hallett says public confidence was undermined, but there was no evidence of cronyism or corruption. Naomi Fulop, who lost her mum to the virus, says it must lead to change.
3: The government must implement every recommendation in full, recover every pound possible, and prevent political connections from ever again securing privileged access.
2: A man who raped and murdered his estranged wife has been jailed for at least 33 years. Michael Thompson from Northampton refused to enter court for his sentencing, which the judge called the ultimate act of cowardice. Former Radio 2 presenter Scott Mills was the BBC's highest earner until he was sacked in March. The broadcaster's latest annual report shows he was paid up to almost £750,000. Iran's state media is reporting US projectiles have hit a city close to an Iranian nuclear facility. Tehran says they've hit two American vessels in the Strait of Hormuz. Donald Trump says there are plans to strike very hard again later today as well. Kazra Arabi from United Against Nuclear Iran says he thinks the US leader's making appropriate decisions.
4: President Donald Trump is actually absolutely right to strike back at the IRGC, because if these acts of terror, which they are not punished, if we don't have consequences imposed on the IRGC, it will embolden this behaviour.
2: A man in his 70s has died after he was injured by cattle on a National Trust estate. Emergency services say it happened at Norfolk's Fellbrick Hall. And Manchester United have confirmed the signing of goalkeeper Carl Darlow from Leeds on a free transfer. He signed a 2-year contract. That's the latest. I'm Victoria Lawrence.

Ah, there we go. Okay, let's cut some of them a little bit short so we can try and fit all the requests. And we're up to about 32 requests today from the last 2.5 hours, which is fantastic. That's probably our best ever. So well done, and thank you so much, everybody, that's contributed to that. Right, so we just had a request in just before, actually, the news, actually. I didn't catch it until afterwards. And it was from Lorraine. Lorraine is visiting her aunt in CAU. She'd like it ideally before 2 o'clock. Well, we didn't quite make that one, I'm afraid, Lorraine, so I hope you're still there. And she'd like Imagine by John Lennon. And we wish your aunt all the very best.

What a song. Very hard not to sing along to that. I'll certainly sing along in the studio. I hope you were too. Singing is really good. It's a great way to relax, isn't it? It really relaxes your body down, having a good sing. Absolutely. Right, we've had another email. Lots of emails today. It's strange. Sometimes it's WhatsApp. Sometimes it's a phone call. But today it's all emails, which is fine. You can do it lots of different ways here at Radio Way. So we have Alan. Alan's been at the Guildfest. I didn't get time to see it. I didn't go around to have a time to go and see it this year, but sounds very good. He said he saw Heather Small playing there. So she's from the M People. She was excellent, he said, even at 61. So it's a good recommendation there from Alan. So here we go. So the one I'm going to play for you is this one. It's called Search for the Hero.

Oh, what a song. God, do you remember that? Oh, God, dear, oh, dear. That makes me feel quite old. It really does. Right, so our next one is for Nathan. Nathan, I think he's over in Beaconsfield. He's a regular listener here of Radio Away. He'd like a bit of Blame, and this one's a Calvin Harris and John Newman.

Oh, there we go. It's a great song. Enjoyed that. Right, so just trying to squeeze a few more in before Brian comes on in 15 minutes or so. So we got Outpatients 3. Jeanette was there. Lovely to meet you this morning, Gillette. Like a bit of Teddy Swims and Bad Dreams.

there we go. A bit of Bad Dreams and Teddy Swims. All right, but to move swiftly on, I'm afraid. We're going to move to a bit of S Class 7. And that's Reach, and it's for June. And she's over in Joan Booker.

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And I'm sure you were doing this. Did we do the Reach for the Stars bit? Well, I certainly wasn't. But Brian wasn't. He was too busy eating his apple or something. But yeah, so good song that. Right, I've got two or three to do, and I really want to try and squeeze them in before the show's over. So apologies if that's a little bit short. Right, so Donna, in, where is Donna? Donna's in, he's a early pig student, there we go. And she would like, this one's In Betweener, and it's called Sleeper. There we go.

Right, there we go. Right, so if I just try and squeeze in one or two before we see Brian. Our next one was for, I think it's called Sana, S-A-N-A. Apologies if I got that right. Or wrong, rather. And this one's a bit of Ordinary People by fantastic John Legend.

Okay, there we go. That's about the most I can give you on my fate, under the circumstances. Right, so we go across the Brian very shortly. One more song, then that's all of the requests. I'm sorry the last few are a bit shorter, but so we had our technical problems in the middle of the show, didn't we? And we had to get that sorted out as well. So our last request for the show today is for Claire. And Claire is in John Booker. Actually, like a bit of John Bovey. And actually, have a nice day. So it's a perfect ending to our show.

0: Okay, there we go. So let's go across to Studio 2 and see if Brian's there. Brian, you there, my friend?
1: Good afternoon, everybody. Good afternoon.
0: How are you, Brian?
1: I'm all right, thank you. Yeah. What was that last track, Nigel? Who sang that?
0: Bon Jovi.
1: Was it Bon Jovi?
0: Yeah, have a nice day. Yeah. It's good, isn't it?
1: It is quite good, actually. I don't think I've heard that before.
0: Have
1: so
0: you not?
1: I've just made a note of that.
0: Where have you been the last 30 years, Brian?
1: Be here and, yeah, that's, if only it was only 30 years, that would be good, wouldn't it? Yeah. I'm not bad, actually. The weather's strange, isn't it? I thought it was going to be a roasting hot day today.
0: Yes.
1: Still predicted to be, but it started off quite overcast. A little bit nippy, actually, as I sat outside this morning and had my porridge.
0: Yes. But, porridge? You did not have porridge this morning, did you?
1: Yeah, porridge this morning. Porridge with strawberries.
0: Oh, I see the summer twist.
1: It's got a bit on. I went to the allotment last night and I picked blackberries to put into it. And I forgot them, left them down there.
0: No.
1: Down the I saw the mice and the birds have had a go at them.
0: I'm not sure.
1: So,
0: oh, well, never mind.
1: I'll go and get my pot back later, all empty, I'm sure.
0: Very nice. Yeah, no, it's very odd. It hasn't really actually... the sun hasn't come out too much. The cloud has kept it, but I don't know if it's going to be humid or not, but certainly it's a little... And the weather I was doing, it was certainly as the week goes on, it's a little less sort of muggy at night time. So back to sort of like normal summer temperatures, really, I think.
1: Yeah, just over the weekend, I was looking at the weather forecast, and this week it was due to rain on Thursday and Friday and Saturday. Quite heavily.
0: Not now.
1: And I said to the wife, it's going to be really, really humid if it rains because it's still 29 degrees.
0: Yes.
1: But actually, it's all changed now, so it's not going to rain until next Thursday, another week away.
0: Crikey.
1: So lots of watering for me.
0: I think we're going to get a water ban. I saw it somewhere. The Affinity Water was given a water ban. So
1: yeah, you're absolutely right. So you can still do certain things. You can top up your fish pond. So
0: yes.
1: I'll be right with that. And you can water as long as it's with a hose pipe that's got an irrigation system, so you can drip feed stuff.
0: Yeah, I've got one of those. Yeah.
1: So I've got that on my tomatoes at home. And what else can you can do? So, we're getting some new grass laid. So, and you can lay.
0: Oh, you can have that. You can do the grass, can't you? Yeah.
1: As long as it's, within 4 weeks of it being being laid. So it's happening next week. No, Sunday, I think we're getting new grass laid.
0: Fantastic.
1: So, yeah, so we can water that for 4 weeks. Hope it picks up in 4 weeks.
0: I think it'll be okay. Yeah.
1: Start going all yellow.
0: It's a good idea.
1: You don't want that, do you?
0: Excellent. Right. So, on your show today, you've got lots of requests in. Have you been out and about
1: the
0: hospital?
1: Yes, I've got 12 requests. I went to the CAU ward today in urology, collected requests from there. Then I've got the usual features. So, I've got records only 50 years old. That's half a century to you. And I've got celebrity birthdays and record releases. So, look back in time. Talk about some records that were released today. So, 14th of July. And another thing. Oh, the Where Am I quiz. So, I've just got a... cue that one in. So I've got that today as well.
0: Busy old show.
1: Yeah, you listen and see if you can guess
0: I don't know what might be busy. I don't know what I'm doing really, but I'll see. I've got time, I'll listen in, of course.
1: Yeah. Well, you don't have to do much to listen, you just plug your ears in.
0: That's very true.
1: You can
0: be
1: doing all sorts of things, yes.
0: Right, okay, look, thank all you right. everybody. I'd say goodbye to everybody. Thank you everybody for listening to my show for the last 2.5 hours. God bless. I'll see you next week. Take care. And I'll pass you over to Brian and listen over lunch with Brian Oatley.
1: Thank you very much, Nigel.
0: Cheers, mate. Have a good show.
1: Afternoon tea. Good afternoon.
0: Sorry, afternoon. Afternoon tea. What did I say?
1: Listen over lunch.
0: No.
1: Yes, and that's the show that I'm earing to get home.
0: Well, I'm so used to saying it, and I really, yeah.
1: Yeah, you're so used to saying it.
0: Okay,
1: I found myself giving out, what was I? I was confused the other day, and I gave the radio away. WhatsApp number to somebody.
0: Oh, no, really?
1: Yeah, on an answer phone. And then I had to phone her back and say, don't ring that number.
0: unless you want a request.
1: unless you want a request. I think it was an animal welfare line. Wildlife line, I think, or something.
0: I don't know.
1: Right, afternoon.
0: See you later. Cheers.
1: Thanks, mate. Bye now.
0: Bye.
1: So, good afternoon, everybody, and welcome to our afternoon tea with me, Brian Oakley, with you through until 5 o'clock. We'll kick things off with Dreaming by Cliff Richard.

great to see him at Wimbledon, wasn't it? Even though he is getting old now, he's looking quite frail, isn't he? But it was lovely to see him. And I'm pleased there was no rain and he didn't actually have to get up to sing. Oh, just get the technology working. Here we go. It's not working. That's a bit better. Sorry about that. Quick trouble with the knobs here. Mr. Stevie Wonder, isn't she lovely?

So right now I've got a song by Billy Joel, and this is Moving Out. Yeah, the technology is getting me all fuzzled today. So this is Moving Out, which was featured in his 1977 album, The Stranger. Here's Billy Joel and Moving Out, or also known as Anthony's Song.

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So the time is fast running up to the news at 3 o'clock. So I'm just going to take you up to the news at three with this song by Blur. After the news, we'll get into the normal afternoon tea show with me, Brian Oakley. We'll run through the regular features that we've got. So we've still got requests to do like those. And we've also got celebrity birthdays, the record releases, the Where Am I quiz, and records that are turning 50 years old. So enjoy this one from Blur. And I'll see you after the news.

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2: From the Sky News Centre at 3, the government says the UK will run the biggest home defence exercise in decades next year to better prepare the whole country for the possibility of war. It's understood a new campaign will begin later this year to raise awareness about national resilience. It will involve greater coordination between military and civilian authorities at times of crisis. The head of the COVID inquiry has criticised the vast waste of taxpayers' money on inadequate PPE. Its latest report finds nearly £10 billion was spent on protective gear that couldn't be used. That's about two-thirds of the total used to buy masks, gowns and gloves. Chairwoman Baroness Hallett's also found the controversial VIP lane undermined efforts to source equipment.
3: It was a misguided attempt at prioritisation. In responding to the crisis, some suppliers were given favourable treatment simply on account of their connections with the government. It should not have been set up. And it should not be repeated.
2: A man who raped and murdered his estranged wife before trying to make it look like suicide has been jailed for at least 33 years. A court heard Michael Thompson subjected Kimberly Thompson to years of domestic abuse. During police questioning, the 56-year-old from Northampton denied wrongdoing.
4: I have not raped Kimberly. I have never raped Kimberly. I did not suffocate her. I did not smother her, another word that you use. When I came into that room, she was face down. I said that from the very first interview that you've given me.
2: Serious broadcasting errors by the BBC, including at the BAFTAs and Glastonbury, have affected trust in the corporation. That's according to its chair, Samir Shah. The Prime Minister says he's proud to bring the Hillsborough Law back to the Commons for its final stages later. It'll force officials to be open during investigations. And one of the largest T-Rex skeletons is up for auction in New York. It could fetch £22 million. That's the latest. I'm Victoria Lawrence.
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5: So thanks very much for that, Victoria. Is that thunder I hear in the background? That's not really what we want to hear, is it? This is Take That and the Flood.

So coming up in just a moment, we've got requests, and the requests are coming through. Thunder's still going on. We've got Kersha in the CAU manager. There was Da Vinci in CAU Bay D, Catherine in CAU Bay D, Dave in CAU Bay C. He wants something from Bob Marley. Dottie, the nurse, wanted Dolly Parton. We've got Rod Stewart for Jenny. There's Crazy, so Niles Barkley for Lucy in urology. Plus, there's lots and lots more. So the first lot is going to be just after this one from ABC.

0: playing requests and your musical choices for those in Ashford and St Peter's hospitals, as well as in our local care homes.
1: Okay, so the first area we're going to go to is the CAU, so the Critical Assessment Unit, and I wandered around that ward there. First of all, as always, I had a chat with the manager of the ward. It's always good to do that to make sure that they're okay with you taking requests and there's nowhere that they don't want you to go. For example, some of the side rooms are infectious patients, so they want to keep those doors closed. So I had a nice chat with Kersha. She's the CAU manager. And so she's the boss, actually, so we've got to play a record for her. She wanted The Chronics and Likes. I said I've not even heard that before. She tells me it's a great song. So what else can I do but play that for you? And I hope you enjoy this one. I'm certainly going to listen really hard to this so I can give her some feedback. And I hope I do like it. I'm sure it's a great track. Here it is.

So that was a catchy little number, wasn't it? That was Chronix, which is spelt C-H-R-O-N-I-X-X. So a different sort of spelling there. But so that's a catchy little number. So thanks very much for requesting that. That was from Kershaw. So we then went into the bays. So C-A-U, Bay D, first of all. Had a chat with Catherine, and Catherine wanted something from the war era. And we talked about some of those songs, didn't we, Catherine? And Catherine, you really requested what you said you'd like is something from Vera Lynn. So here is We'll Meet Again.

That was lovely, wasn't it? Thank you very much for requesting that one. That was, of course, Vera Lynn and When We're Together. That was Catherine that requested that in the CAU Bay D. So sticking in CAU Bay D, Da Vinci, the nurse that's working in there, she wanted this one from Bruno Mars and Lady Gaga.

So the next track that we've got, this is for Dottie, who is working in Bay C in the CAU unit. And Dottie wanted, she said, anything from Dolly Parton, really. She doesn't look like a big Dolly Parton fan, but clearly she is. So thanks very much for requesting this, Dottie. Hope you're having a great day. And those patients are being well looked after. I'm sure they are. And hopefully they're behaving themselves. This is Jolene, especially for you and everybody in Bay C.

So for everybody in Bay C there in the CAU unit. So we also had a chat with Dave, and when I was chatting to Dave, he wanted, he had so much stuff going on in his head, so many different songs. Nigel was playing on the radio way as I was chatting to Dave, and he was playing a jazzed up version of Three Little Birds. And Dave didn't say he didn't like it, but I could see the sort of look on his face. So I said, Three Little Birds? And he said, yeah, the traditional one, please, Brian. So this is for you, David, and everybody in that CAU Bay C.

So it's the end of our request slot for this hour. We'll have another one about 4:15. So that's going to come up in just a little bit. Also coming up in just a moment is going to be celebrity birthday. So we'll talk through the celebrities that have a birthday this week. I'll pick two from the music industry and I'll just talk to you a little bit about those and then play a track from each one of those. Who will it be this week? This is Peter Gabriel. And Sledgehammer.

So it's now time for the celebrity birthday slot. So what I do is I look at celebrities that have a birthday this week, and then I pick two from the music industry and just talk a bit about those, play a track from each one of those two. So I can tell you that this week, celebrities that have a birthday are Richard Branson, Patrick Stewart, Gino DiCampo, Ian Hislop, Pauline Quirk, Harrison Ford, Bridget Nielsen, David Hasselhoff, and Cheryl Ladd. But the first one I'm going to talk about from the music industry is Quintin Lee Cook, was born in Bromley in Kent, the 16th of July, 1963. He's an English musician, singer, DJ, and record producer. At school, he took violin lessons with, would you believe it, Keir Starmer. Can you imagine Keir Starmer playing violin, can you? And it was here that he changed his name to Norman after being bullied for the name of Quintin. It was also here that he met Paul Heaton, with whom he formed a punk band, the Stomping Pond Frogs. And after failing his A-levels, he moved to Brighton, where he found success as a DJ, whilst continuing his studies. In 1986, when Paul Heaton's House Martins bass guitarist quit, Norman moved to Hull to join the band, providing his first glimpse of fame. With this particular song was his first track, and this was a cover of the 1985 song. This is, of course, the House Martins.

So our second celebrity from the music industry, Christine Anne Perfitt. What a fabulous name that is. She was born in Lancaster in England on the 12th of July 1943. She's an English singer, songwriter, keyboardist, known for her smoky vocals and her direct but poignant lyrics. She's been a member of several bands, noticeably the British Blues Scene and Chicken Shack, and began working as a session singer with Fleetwood Mac before joining the band in 1970, when she went on to marry John McVie. She's been described as unashamedly easy on the ears and a prime mover behind some of Fleetwood Mac's biggest hits. So achieving 10 weeks in the UK singles chart top 40 and peaking at number 4 in April 1988, written by Christine McVie. Here is Fleetwood Mac and Everywhere.

0: When it comes to heart attacks, you might be surprised to hear the symptoms don't always feel severe. 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

course, Simply Red there with Fairground. Now, I can tell you that today, 14th of July, is a great day in music history. There's a string of records being released today, including Don't Be Cruel by Elvis Presley. We've Got to Get Out of This Place. It's a popular one for the Patience to request, actually. That was by the Animals. And also, on this day in 1956, Elvis Presley released his now famous song, Hound Dog, which held the number two position in the UK singles chart for 3 weeks. Can you imagine? This song is actually 60 years old. You ain't-

That was, of course, Queen. Crazy little thing called life. So we've still got an awful lot coming up after the news. So we're running up to the news at 4 o'clock. After the news, we've got the celebrity birthday. Oh, we've done the celebrity birthday slot, actually. Silly me. We've got the Where Am I quiz, and we've got records that are turning 50 years old. We'll take up to the news. This is Herman Hermits.

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1: From the Sky News Centre at 4, the UK is to hold its biggest home defence exercise in decades next year to better prepare for potential war. Updates are planned to the so-called government war book or blueprint, mapping a transition from peace to conflict. Our security and defence editor Deborah Haynes has more.
2: The statement that's been released doesn't go in details about the kind of threats that will be simulated. But when you're talking about hybrid attacks, it's under the threshold of all-out war. It could be cyber attacks, sabotage attacks to critical undersea cables.
1: An information campaign will start this year focusing on national resilience. Elsewhere, the daughter of a COVID victim says the so-called high-priority lane for personal protective equipment during the pandemic was a deliberate and shameful choice. The inquiries found there was no evidence of cronyism or corruption related to the VIP lane. A man's been jailed for at least 33 years for raping and murdering his estranged wife before staging a scene to make it look like suicide.
3: She looks unconscious to me. I can't wake her up.
4: Is she breathing in and out? Normally?
3: I don't know.
4: Can you have a look at her and tell me if she's breathing?
3: Oh my gosh.
4: I need you to look at her for me and tell me if she's breathing.
3: I can't see her chest.
4: Okay.
1: Michael Thompson subjected Kimberly to years of domestic abuse. One of their children told the court her father was a narcissistic villain after killing her mother in Northampton in August. Counter-terror police are expected to give an update on the investigation into the death of former MP Anne Widdecombe this afternoon. Her body was found with serious injuries at her Devon home on Thursday. Scott Mills has been named as the top BBC earner last year before his sacking over sex offence allegations. The Radio 2 presenter earned more than £745,000. And in sport, Arsenal have confirmed that winger Leandro Trossard is moving to Turkish side Beşiktaş. That's the latest. I'm Victoria Lawrence.
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5: So thanks very much for that news, Victoria. So welcome back to the afternoon to you. So the second half with me, Brian Oakley, with you for the next hour, so through until 5 o'clock. We've still got the records that turn 50 years old, that's half a century, and the Where Am I quiz. So they'll be playing that later on for you. Plus, we have some requests to squeeze in as well. This is ABBA.

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1: So we'll just take a quick look at the weather at the top of the hour. So the sun is finally breaking through now. The temperature's rising outside. The rest of the afternoon, of course, will remain dry and it's hot, with temperatures up to 31 degrees. Tomorrow will be a similar day to today, seeing temperatures slightly lower, but still peaking at 29 degrees. Stay hydrated, everybody. It's really important. So we're going to do some requests in just a few moments. So if you'd like a request and you haven't seen me this afternoon, the simplest way is to download the Radio Way app, then click on Request, which is right at the bottom of the screen, and that will send a message directly through to the studio. Alternatively, you can send me a text message or even a voice note directly to the studio via WhatsApp, 01932874433. Or you could email through to the studio directly, which is studio@radioway.org. I play those requests right after this next one from Girls Aloud.

0: playing requests and your musical choices for those in Ashford and St Peter's hospitals, as well as in our local care homes.
1: So, the first request that I've got, this is for... I've lost my page, actually. Let's just flick over here. Had a great chat with Jenny. We were talking about all sorts of things, about mobile phones, about... she's talking about an iPad that she's got and her husband's got, and the cost of the batteries, how long the batteries last, all sorts of stuff. But she was telling me that she's a real big fan of Rod Stewart and wanted something from the Rod Stewart songbook. So, I forgot to say... Jenny was in the urgent treatment centre in Bay A. So thanks very much for requesting this, Jenny. This is... Oh, you said to me just to play anything from Rod Stewart from the the Great American Songbook. So I'm going to play for you The Way You Look Tonight by Rod Stewart. This is a great track. And thanks very much for requesting it. Get well soon, Jenny.

That was a great track, isn't it? Absolutely fantastic. He's great, such a great singer, Mr. Rod Stewart. So the next track I've got, the next request I've got, this is for Lucy in the urology centre. So up there in the hospital on level 3. And she wanted this from Noel's Bar, because she's always one of those bubbly people that always knows exactly what she wants. So thanks very much for requesting that, Lucy. I hope that air conditioning isn't too noisy this afternoon. Enjoy this one from Noel's Barkley.

That, of course, was Crazy, and that was for Lucy in the... This is sounding really echoey. Let me just turn that down. I don't know why. Lucy in the Urology Centre. The next request I've got, this is for Estelle in the Rowley Bristow unit, and you wanted Michael Jackson with his great track, isn't it? This is another fantastic one. That's 22 seconds intro on this one. Want to be starting something.

So our final request, unless anybody comes through with another request for me, remember, if you'd like to, you can send me a WhatsApp message. That's the easiest way to, but 09328744433. You can send me a text note or even a voice note if you like, and I'll play that out for you. The last request, this is for the Urgent Treatment Centre just outside the A&E area. This is Duran Duran and Save a Prayer.

0: 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I'm stuck in here.
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Okay, so it's time now to get your thinking heads on. So we're going to go to the quiz. This is the Where Am I quiz. So what I'll do is I'll give you five clues to the name of the town, and I'll read out those five clues. Then I'll play you the introduction of five tracks where the first letter of the title of the track spells out the name of the town. So this is a historic town in Surrey, in England, most famous as a site where King John sealed the Magna Carta at Runnymede in 1215. It's located near the River Thames, and it's home of the University of London's Royal Holloway campus, which features a Hogwarts-esque main building. It features many landmarks, including the Air Force Memorial at Cooper's Hill. And in 1998, the Irish girl group Bewitched moved to this town to be closer to the centre of the British music industry and shared a two-bedroom house there. So let's play these five tracks and see if that gives you a clue. Remember, it's the title. It's the first letter of the title of the track that spells out the name of the town. Here they are.

So they are. Have you got an idea of what it might be? It's an easy one, really. And I think some of those titles of the tracks, I need to change some of those, because I think they get so very, very easy for everybody to guess. Certainly one of them, certainly the one by the Beatles there. That was a real giveaway. Let me play a track for you, something else. This is Lighthouse Family. And after that, I'll go through those clues again and I'll play you those five tracks again and tell you what they were. Hope you got it right. Let me know if you did. 01932874433 if you want to let me know what your guesses are. This is Ocean Drive.

So back to this quiz again then. So let me go through those five clues and see if you've guessed it. So this is a historic town in Surrey in England. It's most famous as the site where King John sealed the Magna Carta at Runnymede in 1215. It's located near the River Thames and it's home to the University of London's Royal Holloway campus, which features a Hogwarts-esque main building. It features many landmarks, actually, including the Air Force Memorial at Cooper's Hill. And in 1998, the Irish girls group Bewitched moved to this town to be closer to the centre of the British music industry, and they shared a two-bedroom house here. Let's play those five tracks, see if that gives you a clue. Remember, it's the title, it's the first letter of the title of the track that spells out the name of the town. The first one, this is of course Tears for Fears. You've got the title, it's Everyone, Everybody Wants to Rule the World. So that gives you the letter E. This next one, this is pretty easy as well. This is ABBA. Gimme, Gimme, Gimme, A Man After Midnight. So that gives you the letter G. Hey Jude. Of course, this is the Beatles and Hey Jude. Popular song now with the England football team. Jude Bellingham, of course. So that gives you the H. So we have an E, a G, and an H. The next one, this is Toto. And this is Africa. This last one might have foxed a few people. They probably know it, but you might find yourself scratching your heads and thinking, what was it called? It was, of course, it is, of course, Dire Straits and Money for Nothing. So that gave you the M. So the five letters, it was E, Everybody Wants to Rule the World. G, Gimme, Gimme, Man After Midnight, that's the G. H for Hey Jude. A for Africa. And M for Money for Nothing. The town, it was Egham.

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1: For clear thinking, keep on drinking. Regular intake of fluids is good for us all, whether you're a patient, a staff member, or just visiting our hospitals. We need to increase our liquid intake and reduce dehydration. Lack of drink can lead to fatigue, reduced concentration, irritability, constipation, urinary tract infections, headaches, dizziness. So remember, for clear thinking, keep on drinking.
2: So in just a moment, we're going to go and take a look at the records that are turning 50 years old. So it's half a century.
3: I don't know how I let this happen. The girl next door, you know? I don't know what to do.
4: Said it wasn't you.
3: All right.

0: Okay, so it's time to take a look at records that are turning 50 years old. So it's half a century to UMA. So these songs are in the charts the 11th to the 17th of July, 1976. So 50 weeks ago, 50 years ago, this week, not 50 weeks ago this year, 50 years ago and this week. So I can tell you that in the top five, there's a new number one in this week's top five and three new entries in this week's top five. So up one place from last week's position number six to this week's position number five, it's the Manhattans with Kiss and Say Goodbye. And down two places to this week's position number four, it's Candy Staten with Young Hearts Run Free. We played that for you last week on the 7th of July. And up four places, a big jump, new entry. It's number three, in the position number three, it's Dr. Hook with A Little Bit More. And up seven places, the biggest jump this week, to position number two, it's Elton John with Kiki D and Don't Go Breaking My Heart. And then up two places, last week's position number three, this week's position, and number one, it's Demis Roussos with the Roussos Phenomenon. So what I thought I'd play for you this week is the number three song. This is Dr. Hook with A Little Bit More. Do you remember this song from 50 years ago this week?
1: A throwback oldie. Throwback.

So as always, the last 2 hours have simply rushed by. So Sienna Lynch joins you after the news at 5 o'clock with the Feel Good Frequency. Then after Sienna, from 7 to 9, it's Request Top with Mac Richins, which features requests this week from Aspen Ward and Chestnut Ward. Following that at 9 o'clock, the Music Box takes you through the night until Clive Stevens joins you at 10 o'clock tomorrow morning with Album Archives. So thank you very much for the request today and for keeping me company for the last 2 hours. Please join me again next Tuesday at 3 o'clock for another afternoon tea on Radio Away with me, Brian Oakley. The Stereophonics will take you up to the news at 5 o'clock. So whatever you're doing today, wherever you are, I wish you all the very best. Take care, everybody.

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1: From the Sky News Centre at 5, counter-terrorism police have confirmed Anne Widdecombe's death was a targeted attack.
2: We are still working to understand the extent of any planning or preparation and the motivation that sits behind that attack. And I do not want to comment further on this at this stage of our inquiries.
1: Assistant Commissioner Lawrence Taylor also says a 28-year-old white British man remains in custody on suspicion of murder as well as alleged terrorism offences. Detectives have been granted more time to speak to him. Miss Widdecombe, a former MP turned Reform UK spokeswoman, was found dead at her home in Devon last Thursday. The UK will hold its largest home defence exercise in decades next year. It's to better prepare the country for the possibility of war. The head of the COVID inquiry is calling for a radical overhaul and a clear supply plan to be built for future pandemics. Baroness Hallett says the government's attempt to fast-track medical equipment through a so-called VIP lane didn't work.
3: It was a misguided attempt at prioritisation. In responding to the crisis, some suppliers were given favourable treatment simply on account of their connections with the government.
1: Although she does admit there was no evidence of cronyism or corruption in the system. In her report, she also states the scramble to buy PPE saw the UK waste almost £10 billion of taxpayers' money. British teens who've taken part in a trial of social media restrictions are reporting benefits to their sleep, concentration and well-being. An overnight curfew was found to be the easiest restriction to maintain. South East Water will have to pay out £30.5 million over repeated supply disruptions. The regulators identified a series of failures at the company, which supplies customers in Kent and Sussex. And England will have a fit Declan Rice for their World Cup semi-final with Argentina tomorrow. He's recovered from a stomach bug that kept him in bed for 3 days. That's the latest. I'm Victoria Lawrence.
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4: Hello, welcome back to the Feel Good Frequency. I'm in the studio on Radio Way. Of course, it's your host, Sienna Lynch. I am with you for the next 2 hours where I'm going to be bringing you anything from 90s rock to the club classics that we all know and love. Okay, we're going to get it started and head back to the year 1991. That was 9 years before the millennium, and we had some weird and wonderful fashion choices. I'm sure that Oasis made bucket hat sales triple in price. I'm sure they did. Coming to you now, I'm going to play three huge songs from that year, and your job is to figure out which track was the top-selling song of the year in the UK. You know it, it's Only One Was One. Now, a huge single for Adams that year, selling over 1.5 million copies and being certified platinum by the BPI. Everything I Do.

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Was it the top-selling song of 1991, though? I don't know. Give me a message on 01932 874433. I want to hear what you have to say. Now, we've got a bit of Nirvana, and I'm just going to play it to you. Do you think that that one is the top-selling one? I don't know.

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1: How can we not recognise the beginning of that song, possibly one of the most iconic guitar riffs in music history? The song climbed the charts and became a symbol for changing issues in society. But was it the top-selling song of 1999? Not 1999. We're going to go back 8 years. 1991. Sorry, I'm actually surprised that I could do maths that quick, so you should be very, very proud of me. Last song of our Only One Was One segment. It's U2 being released after Hit the Fly. I'll tell you how the song caused huge arguments between the band just after this. Mysterious Ways.

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1: You certainly are. That was you two, Mysterious Ways. Welcome, welcome. If you haven't been before, we are finding out which song was the top-selling song of 1991. Right now, that song began as an improvisation with the band only liking the bass part and struggling to build a song from it. Due to this, there was an intense argument between Bono and the producer, Daniel Lanois. One songwriting session, they got into a very, very big argument. All right, three songs from 1991, but only one took the top spot. The top-selling song of the year, the hit spent 21 weeks in the top 10, including a mammoth of 16 weeks at number one. If you guessed Everything I Do It For You by Bryan Adams, you got it absolutely spot on. That was the correct answer, and our winner of Only One Was One. We're going to be doing another round next week, different year, same game. You lot know the drill. In a little bit, we're going to be looking back on what happened on this day in music. But before that, tattoos. I got a tattoo earlier today, and I was thinking about you guys. Do you have any wacky tattoos? If you do, send me a photo with the story behind it. 01932 874 433. This song is very fitting.

Sienna on Radio A. All right, it is the 14th of July today, so let's find out what was happening on this day in music history. In 2013, 73-year-old Tina Turner married her boyfriend of 27 years, record producer Owen Batch, on the shores of Lake Zurich in Switzerland. A call.

Yes, I think that's the song that we're going to be singing if England get to the final on Sunday. I don't know who they would be playing, but all I know is it's going to be at 8 o'clock on a Sunday evening. And I've got to be up at 5 a.m. on the Monday morning. So that means no World Cup watching for me. And I'm absolutely gutted about it. I'm gutted. Right, let's get back on track. In 1982, Pink Floyd's psychological musical drama, The Wall, premiered in London at the Empire, Leicester Square.

Pink Floyd with that one. Another brick in the wall. We've all heard it. We all know it. Now for the last one on our This Day in Music History. In 1988, Michael Jackson gave himself a place in the Guinness Book of World Records for setting a new attendance record when he played the first of seven nights at Wembley Stadium in London. The shows on his Bad World Tour were attended by a total of 504,000 fans.

0: Hey, it's Jordan, Chris and Sean from Capital Breakfast, and we just wanted to say a huge congratulations to Radio Way on 60 years of keeping St. Peter's and Ashford Hospitals entertained.
1: Yes!
0: That's amazing!
2: That's our friends Jordan, Chris and Sean from the Capital Breakfast team. They're correct. We have been on air for 60 years and we are so, so proud of it on Radio Way. Now, I've got some Scarlett and Anne-Marie on the way, so stay tuned for that. Beforehand, I've got a bit of a dad joke. Does anyone have 5 cents? Because I'm trying to get my nickel back.

Rockstar, the only song that would actually get me to sleep as a child. I know, that's just, it's so funny to me. And also, I thought that joke was funny and I wrote it down earlier. I thought, I'm going to say it on air. It's going to be amazing. It's going to hit amazing. Yeah, it wasn't the best, was it, guys? On another note, Saturday nights in the summer, what is that all about? It's Strictly time, guys. And I don't know if you watch Strictly, but I do. I'm going to tell you the confirmed lineup so far. First up, we've got EastEnders actress Lacey Turner, Danny Dyer with an I, not a Y. Has he been on before? I don't know, actually. Let me know if you know. I don't know whether he's been on before, but his daughter is now going on Strictly for the second time. Oh yeah, she had to withdraw, didn't she, last year? We've also got Delta Goodrum. She was a former Neighbours actor and also a Eurovision star. Chris Appleton, celebrity hairdresser. Cash Mercer, I believe he is from the Love Island villa. And finally, it's just been confirmed.

0: Many men suffering abuse at the hands of their partners think they're to blame, that they're weak. That is not the case. We are here for you. We are the Mankind Initiative, and we have been helping men escape from domestic abuse since 2001. Call us on our helpline, 01-823-334244. That is 01-823-334244. The lines are open from 10 till 4, Monday to Friday. Remember, you're not alone.
1: Scarlett and John Newman with this one. Now, I've got an unhealthy obsession with this song, Sam Marie.

0: Unhealthy with Anne-Marie. You're with me for the next 11 minutes and then you're back with me for another hour. I know you heard another voice in that song. It was, of course, the fabulous Shania Twain. I'm going to bring you a bit of her now. I'm going to get you good.
1: Let's go.

Shania Twain with one of my favourites of all of her songs. I mean, there are a few which I absolutely love. Coming to you now, Olivia Dean. She is doing so well for herself, isn't she? Biggest name on the radio, I'd say, right now.

Olivia Dean, Man That I Need. Don't go anywhere, because in the next hour, we've got our artist triple play, where we're going to be looking at one artist or band, focusing on all their achievements in their career and even giving you a slice of trivia about their lives. I've got all the info, so stay with me. But before that, it's the artist who opened for the singer we're talking about in our artist triple play. It's Kesha.

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1: From the Sky News Centre at 6, counter-terrorism police investigating the murder of Anne Widdecombe say it's clear she was the victim of a targeted attack. The former MP was found dead on Thursday at her Dartmoor home. A 28-year-old white British man remains under arrest. Our reporter, Dan Whitehead, says journalists have been putting questions to the officers leading the inquiry, including
2: whether or not Anne Widdecombe's appearance on television before the attack on her may have motivated the attacker. CTP South East say they are exploring all lines of inquiry, and that is one of the lines of inquiry they will be exploring.
1: The UK will hold its largest home defence exercise in decades next year to better prepare the country for the possibility of war. The government says it will test responses to hybrid attacks. The official inquiry into the COVID pandemic has found nearly £10 billion of taxpayer money was wasted in the scramble for personal protective equipment. Chair Baroness Hallett also criticised the government prioritising offers of PPE from those with political connections. But she says there was no evidence of cronyism or corruption. Naomi Phillip, who lost her mum to the virus, says it must lead to change.
3: The government must implement every recommendation in full, recover every pound possible, and prevent political connections from ever again securing privileged access.
1: A man who raped and murdered his estranged wife before trying to make it look like suicide has been jailed for at least 33 years. Michael Thompson killed Kimberly in Northampton last August. Donald Trump scrapped plans to charge a 20% toll on shipping for safe passage through the Strait of Hormuz. The US president says it will be replaced by trade and investment deals with Gulf states. And sport, England have no new injury problems ahead of tomorrow's World Cup semi-final against Argentina. The team has been training today. And that's the latest. I'm Victoria Lawrence.
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4: All right, music fans, it's time for our second hour together. You, me, Sienna Lynch, on the Feel Good Frequency on Radio Way. God, that's a mouthful. And also, it is time for our artist triple play section, probably one of my favourite segments of our show. This is the segment where we spotlight one legendary artist or band you love playing some of their best creations, plus a few trivia questions to test how well you really know them. So whether you're a super fan or just listening to this artist for the first time, stick with me and let's see who's taking over our radios for the next 20 minutes. Now, this man was playing BST Hyde Park on Friday. He had artists like Kesha and Lil Jon join him. And he also broke a world record for the most bald caps worn in one place. I can tell you, of course, I did help with that record. I had my bald cap on. I had my beard on. Of course, we're talking about Mr. 305, Mr. Worldwide, Pitbull. Now, the first question I'm going to ask you, what are Pitbull's fans called? Are they A, Pitties, B, Bald E's, or C, Worldwiders? Let's find out after this.
5: Ask for money and get advice. Ask for advice, get money twice. I'm from the dirty, but that Chico nice. Y'all call it a moment, I call it life.

0: That song was unreal listening to it live on Friday. Guys, my intro earlier was so good, and then I forgot to turn my mic off and I was singing away. I don't know if you guys even heard that, and I've just properly outed myself now. I probably have. I asked you guys, what are Pitbull's fans called? I can tell you now that they are called the Baldies, and a quote from Mr. Worldwide himself, they're called the Baldies. Ease, just making sure you understand it's Bald Ease, because we soar high like bald eagles. The second question I'm going to ask you, chanted over 300 times in his songs, what does Dale mean in English? Is it A, here, B, yeah, or C, let's go? Let's go and hear this hit.
1: Me not working hard, yeah right, picture that with a Kodak, or better yet, go to town.

0: Naya and Neo joining him on that track. I thought you guys stumped on these questions. I'm really surprised. I thought you lot would know them. You guys need to up your game on Mr. Worldwide. I asked you, chanted over 300 times in his songs. What does... Hold on. I'm going to do the accent because you have to do it correctly. I can't just say it. What does Dale mean in English? Is it A, here, B, yeah, or C, let's go? I can tell you it is let's go. To be exact, Pitbull says Dale 381 times in his songs, with fans making it like his global hashtag. He has to say it. Right, to kick off our last song, Dale, which singer teamed with Pitbull on the 2014 hit Time of Our Lives? Was it A, Neo, B, Chris Brown, or C, Lil Jon?
1: J-Lo.
0: This one's J-Lo. Let's find out. On the floor. Sing your heart

0: stay in your system longer than you think. So you could fail a police drug test days later.
1: Drug test positive.
0: Be banned from driving for a minimum of 12 months.
1: Come with me, please, sir.
0: And have a criminal record for years.
1: And turn to the side, please.
0: Which could cost you your job.
2: So sorry, I'm going to have to let you go.
0: Is risking your future really a road you want to go down? When you let drugs drive, you lose control of your life. Think, don't put drugs in the driving seat.
3: J-Lo and Pitbull on that one. It's just gone 6:15. You're with me for the next 45 minutes. We're talking all about Pitbull. And our last question I asked you was, which singer teamed up with him on the 2014 hit Time of Our Lives? Was it Ne-Yo, Chris Brown or Lil Jon? Lil Jon was there on Friday, but unfortunately not. It was Ne-Yo. The song peaked number 9 on the Hot 100 that year, and it was their second team up after the success of Give Me Everything. So there you go. Now you know all about Mr. Worldwide. We've been talking all about his life and listen to the songs we know and love him for. Before he goes, I'm going to give you a little quote from him, which I think we need to live by, guys. Listen to it and say it with me. Life is not a waste of time, and time is not a waste of life. So let's stop wasting time, get wasted, and have the time of our lives. Let's have a good time.

Carly Rae Jepsen with that here. We are having a good time on the Feel Good Frequency. We've got 40 minutes left with me, and then we're moving over to the Request Stop with Matt. He's going to bring you everything from the 60s. He's going to give you all the requests, so keep your requests coming. Up next, of course, we've been playing a few of the earlier songs, but the thing about the Feel Good Frequency, I cater to everyone, guys. Don't worry, we're moving through the decades and we are moving back to the 60s. The Monkees, I'm a Believer, being recorded in 1967. I bet that you didn't know Neil Diamond wrote this one.

The Monkees giving us that one in 1967. I won't do the meme, guys. If you don't know the meme, get to know. It's been all over my feed on Instagram. It's really annoying me. We're moving on from that. In the 70s, 1978, we had Blondie with this hit, which ranked at number 66 in the UK's official list of biggest selling singles of all time in 2018. It had sales of 1.32 million copies. Let's hear it.

0: tickets, please. This is The Request Dot with me, Matt Richings. Welcome on this eclectic musical journey as we explore what happened on this day in history. Enjoy some artist birthdays, career anniversaries, and be sure to be listening carefully for the anagram, plus the ever-so-indulgent retro chart, and not to mention your Request Dots. So that's The Request Dot, Tuesday evenings from 7 here on Radio Way.
1: Yeah, we got Matt right after me. He does a brilliant show. Honestly, make sure you stick around straight after me. We've got half an hour and Matt is on after. In 1982, we had Hall & Oates with this one. It reached number one on the Billboard Hot 100 chart on December 1982. It remained in the top spot for 4 weeks, longer than any of the duo's 5 other number one hits. Maneater. July.

0: Maneater, of course. What an iconic song, coming out in 1982. 1987, we had Shania Twain again. She's on the show. We love a bit of Shania. But what we do know is it's a Tuesday night. We're going out tonight.
1: Let's go, girls.

Shania Twain with that one, coming out in 1997. Now, 2008, let me set the scene for you. I'd just been born. My mum loved a bit of Lady Gaga. Please rise for the national anthem. Let's hit it. It's Poker Face. Let's go.

bit of Gaga before the end of my show. You've got to do it. You've got to do it. Now, 4 years later in 2014, Swedish House Mafia brought out this hit. It was the biggest hit single to date for the band, as well as the final single released before their disbandment in early 2013. It was released and received a Grammy nomination for the Best Dance Recording in 2013 Grammy Awards. Now, of course, it's the Feel Good Frequency. Don't worry, just vibes.

Swedish House Mafia kicking that one off for our last song on our Through the Decades. It's a bit of a recent one. We've got the amazing David Guetta, Ella Henderson and Becky Hill. What a trio. Crazy what love can do. Run me.

0: But first, have a drink. Stop now. Whatever you're doing, it's time to rehydrate and have a sup. It doesn't matter if it's water, juice, coffee, tea, as long as you take a sip. We all need to drink more. Dehydration causes fatigue, reduced concentration, irritability, constipation, urinary tract infections, headaches or dizziness. So go on, take a drink and feel so much better.
1: Crazy What Love Can Do, coming out in 2022. Now, for a bit of local news, 29th of July, it's a Wednesday. I don't know if that rings a bell to you if you love the live music near us in Surrey. Sandown have got racing and a concert. They do it every year. They have a few people. I believe last year they had McFly, they had Madness. It was very, very good. They do it every single year. This year, they've got someone that I think you might know. I'm going to play him for you. When the going gets tough.

Ocean with that one. Just reminding you, he's at Sandown, 29th of July, if you want to get tickets, if you want to listen in. Sandown is so loud, if you're living in like Hersham, you can hear it anyway. So, little treat if you're from around there. I'm going to give us a bit of Ray now. I didn't realise this is one of my dad's favourite songs on the radio right now. It is a banger. Where is my husband?

Spray. What a tune. We know it. We love her. That's it from me. Thank you for spending the past 2 hours with me. We saw who topped the charts in 1991. Deep dived into the life of Mr. Worldwide, the People's Princess Pitbull, and shared some of the tracks you know and love to get you through the week. I'm going to be back next week with the same agenda. You got Matt after me. It's not my show if we don't have a bit of Maroon 5 with SZA.

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1: From the Sky News Centre at 7, counter-terrorism police say Anne Widdecombe was killed in a targeted attack. The former Conservative MP, who more recently has been with Reform UK, was found dead at her home on Dartmoor on Thursday. Lawrence Taylor is head of counter-terrorism policing. He says they are still trying to establish a motive.
2: I am very aware of the significant levels of public interest in this case, given that Ms Widdecombe was such a high-profile political and public figure and familiar to many. I do not intend to address every bit of speculation we have seen.
1: A 28-year-old white British man remains in custody on suspicion of murder and alleged terrorism offences. Elsewhere, Sir Keir Starmer says the state's handling of the 1989 Hillsborough disaster is a stain on our history. The Prime Minister is currently introducing the third reading of the Hillsborough Law and MPs have given it their approval this evening. A national resilience campaign is being launched by the government later this year to help prepare people for emergencies. Ministers say the advice will focus on incidents in including cyber attacks and extreme weather. Unions representing healthcare workers are urging the government to act after the COVID inquiry found flaws led to vast waste of PPE. Chair Baroness Hallett says almost £10 billion of unused protective gear was written off. Sport England have held their final training session ahead of tomorrow's World Cup semi-final. Joe Rawson has the latest team news from the US.
3: It's good news for England as everyone trained this morning ahead of the game tomorrow, apart from Jordan Henderson, who has a cast on because of a broken wrist suffered in the celebrations after the win against Mexico. Declan Rice, who had a stomach bug, is more or less back to full fitness. And Nico O'Reilly seems to be over his muscle issue.
1: And England have been beaten by 6 wickets in their first one-day international against India. The visitors chased down a target of 259 to win. That's the latest. I'm Victoria Lawrence.
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9: Hey up, here I am with weather today. It's going to be lovely and sunny. That old light bulb in the sky switched on, don't you know?

Hello and welcome to Request Stop. I'm Matt. And for the next couple of hours, we'll be celebrating some of the biggest birthdays, career milestones and memorable moments that happened on this day throughout music history. It's all very exciting, isn't it? I can't believe I'm back already for another show. We'll have today's birthday file and a chart flashback looking at one particular year this week. That's in the UK Top 40 and plenty of great songs along the way from the wards here at St. Peter's and online. Oh, another fantastic show, Sienna. The feel-good frequency there. Brilliant stuff there. Request collected tonight from Brian, who you may have heard a little bit earlier on this afternoon on the afternoon tea. Did you catch that? Yeah, brilliant show. So many requests to get through, we just simply don't have the time for it. I'll do my best so you can get in contact tonight, of course, on WhatsApp to 01932874433. That first request there, we started off with Sonique, Feels So Good. Thank you so much, Lisa. You're on the Chestnut Ward tonight on eBay. And the next few requests are also from eBay, like this very one here. I love this song. This is fantastic. And it's two requests for Sally. One dedicated to Sally from Roy. And I think this one is for you. Truly, madly, deeply, this is Savage Garden. What a brilliant song. It's great to have your company. I really do hope you enjoy the show.

There you go, Sally. What a brilliant song to request there. Savage Garden and Truly Madly Deeply. Do you know what? I played the album to death. I really did. That was brilliant. And do you know what? I waited and waited months and months for the second album, Affirmation, to come out. And once it did, I also played that on and on and on. Brilliant. Love that too. Those two there, Savage Garden, really great duo there. Okay then, your other request. This one is dedicated to you from Brian. Brian took the request. Living on a Prayer, this is Bon Jovi.

0: Sally, I hope that got you going. That one's there from Roy. Brilliant. Keep those requests coming in. If you've got a request and you're online, perhaps you would like to get in contact as well. You can WhatsApp me to the number 01932874433. That's 01932874433. Go on, get your request in there. I'll play it loud and live for you. You can also go to the homepage of the website and run it through that request panel there. It's all very, very easy. I've got so many requests. I've got career anniversaries on this day in music. I've got some artist birthdays to share with you. I wonder who's coming of age this very day. And a request or two. Yeah, of course I've got a request or two. I've also got the retro chart coming back to this week in the UK Top 40. A little look at what was going on then in there. And the anagram I'm going to reveal to you very, very soon. Right, stay right there, Kirsty, because I have got a request for you. No, Kirsty, you're a little bit later on. I've got a request for Heather, who is also on the Chestnut Ward, coming right up.
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0: Kirsty, I did mention your name. Don't worry, I have got your request for Radiohead coming up very soon. But first, we're over to Heather for this rock classic from Queen. I want to.

A very good evening to you this evening. I hope you're as well as you can be, wherever you're listening, on the wards or online. It's Matt Richings with The Request Stop. We're loud and live, so do get in contact tonight on radioway.org. Studio at radioway is the email address, or the number 01932874433. I'd love to hear from you this evening and let me know how you're doing, because it's gone a little bit more, it's got a bit windy, hasn't it? It's not as hot as it was, so is it a bit more bearable for you up there in the wards? There you go, Kirsty, on eBay. Creep, here we are. We're going to have this for you, and then I'm going to reveal this week's anagram. It's going to be a little bit different this week. I've changed it around as a... it's a bit more of, how can I put it, a scrambled phrase for you to work out before the end of the show. Okay. Kirsty, here you go. Creep from Radiohead.

0: I'm back with weather again, love. My, my, I'm being blown away. Oh, my feet are coming off floor. We'd better tie down everything, batten down the hatches.
1: Helen, surely not. It's not that windy. It was just a light breeze this morning when we woke up. So, are you ready for a little anagram word scramble? It's not really an anagram, is it? It's more of a scrambled phrase this week. I've got something that might be a little bit easier than an anagram, because I know what it can be like when you're trying to listen out for your request. You haven't really got the patience to try and work out an anagram. So the scrambled phrase is the vocalised entertainer acts. This isn't a true letter-for-letter anagram, but it has the feel of one that makes fun for a puzzle on air. So your clue, your first clue I'm going to reveal is this artist emerged as part of the UK new wave scene in the late 70s. So what you've got to do, listen carefully over the next hour or so, because I have today's career anniversaries that happened on this day, and this particular person or group may appear. I will play them. Okay, then, this one is for Anne up on the B-Bay of Chestnut Ward. You've asked for Coldplay. Let's see if I can find it for you. Here is it. Here it is. Yellow from Coldplay.

0: That one for Anne there on the B-Bay on the Chestnut Ward at St. Peter's. Thank you so much for your request there, Anne. Brilliant. Don't you just love an emerging band at the time, Coldplay, with one of the cheapest videos known to man, Chris Martin waddling around the beach at the seafront there. Brilliant. So we've got our final request for the eBay coming right up for Janice.
1: 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You can now reach us on WhatsApp on 01932 87 44 33. Got a song request or shout out? Just send us a message and we'll make it happen. 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

Janice, Orinoco Flow from Enya, one of my all-time favourites. Don't you know? That's brilliant. Thank you so much for that. And you're the last but no means least requester on the eBay of Chestnut Ward at St. Peter's this evening. So yes, here we go. We're going over to the B-Bay in just a moment. Just a quick reminder of tonight's scrambled phrase, which is the vocalised entertainer acts. And the first clue is this artist emerged as part of the UK new wave scene in the late 70s. More clues, three more clues are going to be on their way, and the final one really does give it away, but I'm going to wait till a bit later with that. Okay, so let's see. Ah, it's time to go over to Donna for the love thing. It's a love thing. This is The Whispers.

Madonna. You can really feel the groove on that one, can't you? The whispers there, especially dedicated to Heather. And that was brilliant. I do love the whispers there. This next one, then, we have got a request for Ken on the Bee Bay over in Chestnut. The St. James Infirmary Blues Band, I think, by Arlo Guthrie. You've asked for two requests. I've got another one for you on the way.

brilliant. There's the King and Falling In. I Can't Help Falling In Love. And you also asked for Ken. You also asked for Arlo Guthrie, didn't you? And the St. James Infirmary Blues. And that was a live version from Sydney. I hope that was okay for you. So, yeah, brilliant. Some really great requests tonight. We've got so many to get through. We're going over to the Sea Bay for some Dean Martin. Bill, you wanted anything from this young man, didn't you? Bambino, how about that?

There you go, Bill Bambino from, there he is, Matt Munro, isn't it? Have I got that right? Oh dear. No, Dean Martin. What am I talking about, Dean Martin? Right, we are going over now to a song. If you've ever fancied a party where gravity takes the night off, this next song is for you, Constance. This week, 40 years ago, here we are. This is Lionel Richie dancing on the ceiling. I hope you're doing well, Constance. It's not the first request you've made, I believe. You've made requests in the last few weeks, so it's great to have you back. Keep the requests coming in, by the way. Studio at Radio Way. Remember, it's W-E-Y.

I can see you dancing on the ceiling. Well done. Brilliant stuff. Dancing on the ceiling, that's Lionel Richie there. Coming up to the end of the first hour, where's the time gone? And we haven't even started career anniversaries or any birthdays yet. So we've done very, very well this week up in the wards. Thank you for all your requests that we've got. Got one for Stephen. I almost forgot, Stephen. I'm so sorry. On the C Bay, you said anything for the staff on Bay C. Well, you've got a friend here at Hospital Radio and in St. Peter's Hospital, Ashford, and Woking Care Homes. It's Andy Williams. And

0: Mobile, by your bedside, run by volunteers. 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
1: From the Sky News Centre at 8, MPs have unanimously approved the Hillsborough Law. That's legislation designed to prevent cover-ups like that seen in the aftermath of the 1989 disaster. Speaking in the Commons, Sir Keir Starmer said campaigners have waited far too long. It'll force officials to tell the truth at investigations and inquiries. Incoming PM Andy Burnham's told MPs he can't imagine what the families of the Liverpool fans who died have been through.
2: People suffer the trauma of the initial bereavement, then they are re-traumatised by the behaviour of the state. We can't take that hurt away, but we can put decency back at the heart of the British state.
1: Counter-terror police think the killing of Anne Widdecombe was a targeted attack involving planning and preparation. The former MP's body was found in her Devon home on Thursday. She'd sustained serious injuries. A 28-year-old man's in custody. Policing commentator Graham Wettone explains why a murder investigation's running parallel to a terrorism inquiry.
3: We've almost got to get the end first before they can establish it as a terrorist incident, because it has to be the objective or the motivation that classes it as a terrorist incident. But you can still commit terrorist type offences without actually having something declared as a terrorist incident.
1: The COVID inquiry has found the race to buy protective gear during the pandemic cost the taxpayer almost £10 billion in PPE that couldn't be used. Its chair, Baroness Hallett, says the UK was underprepared for the outbreak. The UK will hold its largest home defence exercise in decades next year to better prepare the country for the possibility of conflict. The war game will complement a wider NATO drill. Scott Mills was the BBC's highest earner in the year to March. He made £745,000 but was sacked in that same month. And tonight's World Cup semi-final between European giants France and Spain is just getting underway in Dallas. They are playing under a closed stadium roof due to thundery showers forecast. That's the latest. I'm Victoria Lawrence.
0: This is Radio Way.

listeners to this station. The next stop is the request stop with Matt Richings for artist birthdays, career anniversaries, and the retro chart. Oh, and not forgetting this week's anagram. Thank you.

A very warm welcome to Request Stop here on this Tuesday evening. My name is Matt Richings. Welcome to the show. It's totally live. And we start with a career anniversary for the Beatles, who played their first ever gig in Wales, where they appeared at the Regent Donsette in Rhyl. And tickets cost just 5 shillings. Just 5 shillings. So much to come up, including your requests for... Let's see what we got. We've got a couple left for the Chestnut, and we go to the Aspen next for Joyce, Audrey, Eureka, Abdul and Graham. We've got a few artist birthdays to look forward to as well, and the retro chart. I can tell you this week, we're going back to this week in 1978, the 9th to the 15th of July. My pick at the top 40. And a little reminder, tonight's scramble phrase, what used to be the anagram, but this week we've changed it over, is the Vocalized Entertainer Acts. First clue was the artist emerged.

UK, we go over to 1967 for a single by David Bowie, which failed to reach the charts. Bowie's 1969 showpiece film Love You to Tuesday took its name from the song, which also featured over the opening credits.

0: that the best you can do, David? Can you stretch it out? Da da da da.
1: Da da da da. Well, I might stretch it till Wednesday.
0: That's more like it there. Anniversary for David Bowie there. Brilliant stuff. Okay. Right. Another anniversary. This time it's for Phil Everly in 1973 and during the Everly Brothers concert at Knott's Berry Farm's John Wayne Theatre. Goodness me, that was a tongue twister. Phil Everly smashed his guitar and stormed off stage, marking the very end of the duo. Must be the end of their time. And this is It's My Time. How very apt.

there you go. It was certainly time for the Everly Brothers at that point, until about 10 years later. We got our first gig anniversary now in 1977. Elvis Costello performed his first concert with the Attractions in Cornwall, beginning one of Britain's most acclaimed musical partnerships. And this is Watching the Detectives.

0: anniversary for Elvis Costello and the Attractions. So, watching the detectives. And we need you to be detectives if you're laying there on the wards. Or maybe you're working on the wards tonight and you find a Wi-Fi speaker that isn't being used. Here's some information.
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0: I do hope you're enjoying the show so far this evening. Great to have your company. We're looking at some career anniversaries at this moment in time, but I'd like to go back to the request, because 15 to 5, is it? 15 to 1, 2, 3, 4, 5. Yes, Chestnut wins the medal tonight for the most requests. So come on, Aspen, you can do better than that. Maybe next week with Brian and Nigel, I think, who are doing the show next week. I'm not too sure, but we'll see. So yeah, if you want to get a request in, you've got plenty of time to do so, particularly if you're online. I'd love to hear from you as well. You can WhatsApp the show to this number, 01932 874433. That's 01932 874433. Go on, you know you want to. You can also email studio@radioway.org. remember, way is W-E-Y. That's all you need to remember. That's the most important thing. I don't know where it'll go if you put an A in there. Okay, then, Just the Way You Are. And this one is Bruno Mars for Yuika Yomi on the Aspen Ward. D-Bay. That's it, D-Bay.

Eureka, that's fantastic there. Bruno Mars. My apologies if I'm mispronunciating your name. I struggle to read the written words sometimes. Got a little music quiz for you now. If you were paying attention, or if you were listening and paying attention to last week's show, this might be a bit easier for you. So I've got a few music quiz questions for you. Which artist had the UK number one single and album on this day in 1986? Next question is, which legendary songwriting partnership first came together in July 1957? And finally, which Scottish singer had the biggest hit with My Favourite Waste of Time? So, who had this single and album on this day in 86, the UK's number one single and album? Which legendary songwriting partnership first came together in July 57? And which Scottish singer had the biggest hit with My Favourite Game? And you can email studio at radioway.org. Okay, over to Abdul now for some Burner Boy, dedicating this one to all of the Aspen patients. This one's called Las Las.

Abdul, what a brilliant request. I like that a lot. From Burna Boy, it's called Last Last. And to all the patients in Aspen, right, very soon we're going to go to the year 1978 for a look at the top 40 singles chart. Before that, though, how about this one for Giuseppe? We're going back over to the Chestnut Ward now. I hope you're as well as you can be, Giuseppe. Lady in Red for Christmas.

Lady in Red for Giuseppe. And Keith, if you're listening, this one's also for you. Yeah, there you go. And that is it for the chestnut. Yeah, all 15 requests or so. And we're going to squeeze this one in. It's Audrey Hepburn. I think this is for Maddie. Correct me if I'm wrong. I just can't really read writing very well. And Moon River.

from Breakfast at Tiffany's all the way back in 1961. Moon River, song from Audrey Hepburn. Brilliant. And that one was... where is it? I've lost my place in the list. I do apologise. Moon River for Maddie, I think it is. Couldn't read the writing very well on that, so my apologies if I got your name wrong. And this one for Graham now, you're on eBay. And Robin Gibb, I think this one's down as Bee Gees, but I think it may be Robin mainly on the track. Who started a joke? Got some artist birthdays and the retro chart coming up.

that's a cracker, isn't it? Bee Gees or Andy Gibb. And I started a joke. We've got one more request for Joyce coming up on the Aspin very soon. I'll try and squeeze that one in before the end of the show, of course. We're going to go over to an artist's birthday now. Born on this day in 1950, American session drummer Andy Newark, who was the drummer for Sly and the Family Stone and has also played on numerous other artists, particularly British acts such as John Lennon, Pink Floyd, David Bowie, Roxy Music, Badfinger, Eric Clapton and David Gilmour as well. Here's a great song for you. 76 today is Everyday People, Sly and the Family Stone.

Dooby-dooby-doo. Sly and the Family Stone. It's Andy Newark, 76 today. We've got a Guinness World Record now. It's set for a new attendance record by Michael Jackson. He played the first of seven nights at Wembley Stadium. The show on his Bad World Tour were attended by a total of 504,000 fans, beating the world previously held by Genesis. With four sold-out nights, this is Another Part of Me.

New attendance record for Michael Jackson there in 1988. Other anniversaries include Primal Scream singer Bobby Giuseppe Gillespie, rather. had his nose broken when he was attacked in a hotel bar in Madrid. The singer had to postpone a Top of the Pops recording due to his injuries. Must be a very, very late Top of the Pops recording, I must say. It did end in 2006. And 2007, just the year later, John Lennon, a pair of his glasses worn by him sparked a bidding war after being offered for sale online. The circular glasses worn by Lennon during the Beatles' 1966 tour of Japan were the band where the band played some of their last ever live dates. Anonymous rival bidders had pushed the price as high as £175,000 at an auction house called 991.com. And we also have birthdays for Chris Cross, who sadly passed away a couple of years ago. We have this. Now, how about this? Because it's Bastille Day in France. It's Dan Smith, and he has a milestone birthday. He turns 40 today. Lead vocalist, producer, songwriter and founder with the group Bastille. They had a number one with this one. It's called Pompeii.

0: birthday for Dan Smith there, 40. Well, we don't have a lot of time to fit in the retro chart, but I'll play my best.
1: Taking you back in time to the 70s.
0: Gonna start at number 34.

Oh yeah, do you remember that one from 1978? Gladys Knight and the Pips there at number four. Come back and finish what you started. Well, huge hits this year included Night Fever, You Should Be Dancing, and Le Freak later on in the year. Punk was still making headlines as well. Let's go to number 17. For Clout with Substitute.

Cloud and Substitute. What a brilliant song. 78, what a brilliant year. With disco was everywhere. Even the Rolling Stones couldn't ignore disco. Miss You became the band's biggest hits. ABBA were untouchable as well. They were the world's biggest acts with Take a Chance on Me dominating radio playlists. And the song's famous Take a Chance vocal rhythm came from jogging chant used by Benny Anderson. I'm going to squeeze one more in. I'm going to give you the answers to our word scramble. This is a Taste of Honey with Boogie Oogie Oogie. Number 11. So many I wanted to play, just didn't have the time. Just to let you know, on the way, I've got a request. I haven't forgotten our request for the lovely Joyce up on Aspen Ward, coming for you soon. I do hope you've enjoyed tonight's show. That is almost it from me. I'm going to be back again, I think, next week. I'm not too sure. I'm going to have to double check that one.

0: top 10 looked like this in This Week in 1978. The Rolling Stones with Miss You. They went disco with that one. Kate Bush at 9, Man with a Child in His Eyes. 8 was Acclaimer first share, Waddy Waddy with A Little Bit of Soap. 7 going up, The Sex Pistols, No One Is Innocent and My Way. 6 going up, Boomtown Rats, Like Clockwork. 5 going down, Motors with Airport. And at number 4, James Galway and Annie's Song. 3 is Acclaimer, Marshall Hain, Dancing in the City. Number 2, Father Abraham and the Smurfs, The Smurf Song. The number 1 song would have, of course, been brilliant. You're the One That I Want, Olivia Newton-John, John Travolta. Oh, just before I play that, Joyce, the answers to the anagram. Scramble Phrase was the vocalised entertainer acts, and the answer was... The other clue was his real name is Declan Patrick McManus, and his backing band were The Attractions. It was, of course, Elvis Costello and The Attractions. See you soon. This is the end of the show. And now, this one's for you, Joyce.
1: The end is near.
0: I didn't forget you.
1: And so
0: my way, Frank Sinatra. The

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1: From the Sky News Centre at 9, the incoming Prime Minister says a serious review is needed into MPs' security following the killing of Anne Widdecombe. Andy Burnham says politics has darkened in the last decade since he was last in Westminster. Earlier, he gave his first speech in the chamber since he returned to the House of Commons. Afterwards, he was asked about his priorities when he gets into office.
2: The everyday cost of transport, the bills that they're paying. I heard it so often on doorsteps in the campaign, people saying, well, I can't have a night out anymore, or I can't take the kids anywhere or go on a holiday. You know, life has changed for people and it's not necessarily got better.
1: MPs have backed the approval of the Hillsborough law. If peers back it, public officials will have a legal duty to cooperate with inquiries. The bill was delayed by a row over how it applies to the intelligence services. But Conservative Shadow Justice Minister Kieran Mullen drew a noisy response over his party's concerns.
3: I would challenge any MP, no matter how supportive of this legislation, with such far-reaching consequences for the operation of the government, to say the progress of this bill, and particularly over the last 24 hours, is anything like careful and considered.
1: Unions representing healthcare workers are urging the government to act after the COVID inquiry found flaws led to vast waste of PPE. Chair Baroness Hallett says almost £10 billion of unused protective gear was written off. Iran says while evil actions by the US continue, not a single drop of oil and gas will leave the region. Tehran insists recent strikes on American facilities in Kuwait and Bahrain were a response to US attacks. In sports, Spain lead France 1-0 going into the second half of their World Cup semi-final in Dallas. The winner will play either England or Argentina in Sunday's final. And a T-Rex skeleton has sold for just over $50 million at auction in New York. The bidding battle for Gus lasted about 10 minutes. And that's the latest. I'm Victoria Lawrence.
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0: is Hospital Watch on Radio Way, keeping you up to date with the news from Ashford, St Peter's and Woking hospitals.
1: Congratulations to Group Director of Strategy, Chris Attu, who has been appointed an Honorary Professor at the University of Surrey's School of Medicine. Chris works across both Ashford and St Peter's Hospital and Royal Surrey NHS Foundation Trusts. The new position with the university reflects his contribution to strengthening the partnership between the institution and the trusts, particularly in advancing collaboration across clinical practice, research and education. In his new role, Chris will support joint initiatives and further deepen the strategic relationship between the organisations. He's recently supported joint grant applications, the development of shared governance and collaboration forums, and hoped to establish a shared research to enhance joint working. Chris joined Royal Surrey in October 2024 and Ashford and St Peter's Hospital in June 2025, having previously held senior strategic positions at the Royal Free London and South London and Maudsley NHS Foundation Trust. He has spent most of his career in the NHS, initially working as a psychologist in general hospital settings before moving into senior roles, leading commercial, workforce, organisational development and research projects locally, regionally and nationally. Chris said, "Honoured to receive this appointment. The relationship between our trusts and the university is a vital driver of innovation, workforce development and high quality research. I look forward to deepening our collaboration and supporting joint programmes that will have direct benefit to patients and staff."
0: Hospital Watch.
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20% of the world's oxygen is produced by the Amazon rainforest. One lightning bolt has enough energy to toast 100,000 slices of bread. The longest possible uninterrupted train ride in the world is over 10,000 miles long, which goes from Vietnam to Portugal.

0: Fridays at 6 o'clock, there'll be sunshine in the studio for 2 hours here at Radio Way with Simon Boyle and Way to the Weekend. In the show, he'll be playing live tracks, new releases and, of course, your requests, intermingled with interesting facts from the day. That's Friday evening, Way to the Weekend, with Simon Boyle, from 6 until 8. Make it a date.
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0: Did you know?
1: Did you know? 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And in Alabama, it is illegal to recommend shades of paint without a license.

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1: From the Sky News Centre at 10, counter-terrorism police say Anne Widdecombe was killed in a targeted attack. The former Conservative MP, who more recently has been with Reform UK, was found dead at her home on Dartmoor on Thursday. Lawrence Taylor, head of counter-terrorism policing, says they are still trying to establish a motive, calling the investigation complex.
2: I am very aware of the significant levels of public interest in this case, given that Ms Widdecombe was such a high-profile political and public figure and familiar to many. I do not intend to address every bit of speculation we have seen.
1: A 28-year-old white British man remains in custody on suspicion of murder and alleged terrorism offences. Meanwhile, the incoming Prime Minister says there needs to be a serious review into MPs' security following the death of Ms Widdecombe. Andy Burnham says politics has darkened in the last 10 years. Elsewhere, MPs have formally given their approval to the Hillsborough Law. The legislation will impose a duty on public bodies and officials to tell the truth in investigations and inquiries. The US says it's launched a fourth consecutive night of strikes against Iran. Washington says the attacks are targeting Iranian capabilities used to strike commercial shipping in the Strait of Hormuz. Now to sport, and France and Spain have been fighting for a place in the World Cup final. Joe Rawson reports from the United States.
3: An upset of sorts as the European champions get the better of tournament favourites France. Mikel Oyarzabal gave them the lead from the penalty spot after a foul by Luca Dean. Tottenham's Pedro Porro added a second on 58 minutes. France were toothless in attack, but that was down to a superb defensive performance from the Spanish. Full time, Spain 2, France 0.
1: And actor Tom Cruise and pop star Robbie Williams are among the stars expected to perform at the World Cup closing ceremony on Sunday ahead of the final. That's the latest. I'm Victoria Lawrence.
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0: Did you know there's enough carbon in your body to make over 9,000 pencils? Ostriches have eyes bigger than their heads. A quarter of the world's hazelnuts each year go towards making Nutella. That's 100,000 tons of hazelnuts per year.
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7: Hi, this is Dr. Ben Spencer, MP for Runnymede and Weybridge, saying congratulations to Radio Way for 60 years broadcasting to the listeners, patients and staff of Ashford, Woking and St Peter's Hospital.

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Sleepy Eyes reminds you to switch off your mobile phones or set them to do not disturb, so you and your fellow patients have a restful night.

Did you know only 30% of the Earth is covered by land? If you search askew in Google, the screen will tilt slightly clockwise. There are only two parts of the human body that never stop growing: the ears and the nose.

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1: Louise Stead, Group Chief Executive of Ashford and St Peter's and Royal Surrey Hospitals NHS Foundation Trust, has once again been named by the Health Service Journal as one of the top 50 Trust Chief Executives in England. This marks the fourth consecutive year that Louise has earned her place on the prestigious list of healthcare leaders. Louise has been Chief Executive of Royal Surrey for the past 8 years, during which time she has led the Trust to be rated as outstanding by the Care Quality Commission. In 2025, she stepped into the role of Group Chief Executive, expanding her leadership to include Ashford and St Peter's Hospital NHS Foundation Trust. Jos Bigmore, Group Chair, said, "Being recognised in the top 50 Chief Executives for four consecutive years is a significant achievement for Louise and a testament to her exceptional leadership, strategic vision and sustained dedication." Louise has an MSc in professional practice and is a visiting professor at the University of Surrey and specialist advisor to the Care Quality Commission, participating in well-led reviews at other NHS trusts. She also chairs the Surrey and Sussex Cancer Alliance and co-chairs the National Cancer Alliance Leadership Forum. She is also the acute provider partner member of the NHS Surrey and Sussex Integrated Care Board. And earlier this year, Louise was also invited to join a new national Maternity and Neonatal Task Force, which is chaired by the Health and Social Care Secretary.
0: Hospital Watch

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1: From the Sky News Centre at 11. Counter-terrorism police have confirmed Anne Widdecombe's death was a targeted attack.
2: We are still working to understand the extent of any planning or preparation and the motivation that sits behind that attack. And I do not want to comment further on this at this stage of our inquiries.
1: Head of Counter-Terrorism Policing, Assistant Commissioner Lawrence Taylor, has also revealed a 28-year-old white British man remains in custody on suspicion of murder as well as alleged terrorism offences. Detectives have been given more time to speak to him under the Terrorism Act. Ms Widdecombe, a former Conservative minister turned Reform UK spokeswoman, was found dead at her home in Devon last Thursday. Sir Keir Starmer says the state's handling of the 1989 Hillsborough disaster is a stain on our history. The Prime Minister has been steering the Hillsborough law through its final comment stage. It'll force officials to tell the truth at investigations and inquiries. Incoming PM Andy Burnham's told MPs he can't imagine what the families of the 97 Liverpool fans who died have been through.
3: People suffer the trauma of the initial bereavement, then they are re-traumatised by the behaviour of the state. We can't take that hurt away, but we can put decency back at the heart of the British state.
1: Donald Trump now says ships shouldn't be charged for passing through the Strait of Hormuz. He's climbed down after proposing a 20% cargo fee in return for US protection of the route. It'll be replaced by trade and investment deals with Gulf states. A man who raped and murdered his estranged wife before trying to make it look like suicide has been jailed for at least 33 years. Michael Thompson killed Kimberly in Northampton last August. One of the largest T-Rex skeletons ever found has smashed expectations at auction in New York. It sold for $50 million. And Spain are into the World Cup final after beating France 2-0 in Dallas. They'll face either England or Argentina in Sunday's final. That's the latest. I'm Stevie Shillinglaw.
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Did you know the United Nations has deemed access to the internet a human right? Marshmallows exist because of sore throats. For centuries, juice from the marshmallow plant has been used in pain relief. In the 1800s, it was mixed with egg whites and sugar for children with sore throats. And the recipe was so tasty that people turned it into a treat called marshmallow.

0: 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There'll be a bit of jazz, a little world music, some new age and chill out, plus something a little special every now and again. It's all from my collection, so you'll hear music the other stations don't play. 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
1: Hello, this is Dr. Ben Spencer, MP for Runnymede and Weybridge, sending best wishes to everyone at Radio Way as they reach 60 years of broadcasting as your hospital, health and well-being radio station to Ashford, Woking and St. Peter's Hospital.

now I go for walks, to the movies, maybe to the park. I have a seat on the same old bench to watch the children play. You know, tomorrow is their future, but for me, just another day. They all gather around me. They seem to know my name. We laugh, tell a few jokes, but it still doesn't ease my pain. I know I can't hide from a memory, though day after day I've tried. I keep saying, she'll be back, but today, again, I've

Did you know barcode scanners actually read the spaces between the black bars, not the black bars themselves? Citizens of Norway only pay half their taxes in November so they can have more money for Christmas. Sea otters hold hands when they sleep so that they don't drift away from each other.

0: Well, it wasn't fair that my little girl needed an organ transplant. It wasn't fair that another family had to lose someone they loved so that she could survive. And most of all, it wasn't fair that they could be so generous when I hadn't even thought of joining the organ donor register myself. Until my daughter became so ill that...
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1: From the Sky News Centre at midnight. Counter-terror police think the killing of Anne Widdecombe was a targeted attack, but are still working to establish a motive. The former MP's body was found in her Devon home on Thursday. A 28-year-old man's in custody on suspicion of murder and can be held for up to 7 days. Policing commentator Graham Whetton explains why a murder investigation is running parallel to a terrorism inquiry.
2: I've almost got to get the end first before I can establish it as a terrorist incident, because it has to be the objective or the motivation that classes it as a terrorist incident. But you can still commit terrorist type offences without actually having something declared as a terrorist incident.
1: Meanwhile, the incoming Prime Minister says there needs to be a serious review into MP security following the death of Ms. Widdecombe. Andy Burnham says politics has darkened in the last 10 years. MPs have formally given their approval to the Hillsborough Law. The long-delayed legislation will impose a duty on public bodies and officials to tell the truth in official investigations and inquiries. Meanwhile, the COVID inquiry has found the race to buy protective gear during the pandemic cost a taxpayer almost £10 billion in PPE that couldn't be used. Chair Baroness Heather Hallett says the UK was underprepared for the outbreak. The US says it's launched a fourth consecutive night of strikes against Iran. Washington says the attacks are targeting Iranian capabilities used to strike commercial shipping in the Strait of Hormuz. Spain are through to the World Cup final after beating France 2-0 in Dallas. Joe Rawson reports.
3: An upset of sorts as the European champions get the better of tournament favourites France. Mikel Oyarzabal gave them the lead from the penalty spot after a foul by Luca Dean. Tottenham's Pedro Porro added a second on 58 minutes. France were toothless in attack, but that was down to a superb defensive performance from the Spanish. Full-time, Spain 2, France 0.
1: And a T-Rex skeleton is sold for just over $50 million in New York. Gus was found on a ranch in South Dakota. That's the latest. I'm Stevie Schilling-Law.
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1: From the Sky News Centre at 1, counter-terrorism police say Anne Widdecombe was killed in a targeted attack. The former Conservative MP, who more recently has been with Reform UK, was found dead at her home on Dartmoor on Thursday. Lawrence Taylor, head of counter-terrorism policing, says they are still trying to establish a motive, calling the investigation complex.
2: I am very aware of the significant levels of public interest in this case, given that Ms Widdecombe was such a high-profile political and public figure and familiar to many. I do not intend to address every bit of speculation we have seen.
1: A 28-year-old white British man remains in custody on suspicion of murder and alleged terrorism offences. Meanwhile, there are growing calls for a serious review into MPs' security following the death of Ms Widdecombe. The incoming Prime Minister, Andy Burnham, says the Hillsborough Law will pass power to ordinary people. MPs have approved the legislation, which gives officials a duty to cooperate with inquiries. The bill was delayed by a row over how it applies to the intelligence services, which has now been resolved. Here's Conservative Shadow Justice Minister Kieran Mullen.
3: I would challenge any MP, no matter how supportive of this legislation, with such far-reaching consequences for the operation of the government, to say the progress of this bill, and particularly over the last 24 hours, is anything like careful and considered.
1: Donald Trump now says ships shouldn't be charged for passing through the Strait of Hormuz. He had proposed a 20% cargo fee in return for US protection of the route. It comes as the US says it's launched a fourth consecutive night of strikes against Iran. Police investigating the deaths of three members of the same family in County Antrim say their theory is a double murder followed by sudden death. An 8-year-old girl, a woman who was 39 and a 41-year-old man were found at a house in Ballymena on Monday. And Spain are into the World Cup final after beating France 2-0 in Dallas. They'll face either England or Argentina in Sunday's final. That's the latest. I'm Stevie Shillinglaw.
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